0: Yo, it's the Bootleg Cap Show. We got the No Cap News coming up in a few minutes. That's where James scours the internet, finds the craziest stories in the world, and we break them down. What you got coming up, man?
1: Hey, let's just say the vegans have won because milk will be changing forever in this country.
0: All right. We're going to talk about that up next. Keep it locked. It's the Bootleg Cap Show.

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See you at the bar, you was hardly talking. That's when I knew that your heart was scarring. Friends to lovers need a part to star in. Like, wait, babe,

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0: It's the Bootleg Kev Show, man. All right, so we have a buddy of ours who's currently at odds with his new girlfriend.
1: Why? What happened?
0: She said that he needs to share his location, and he's refusing because he says it is a violation of his privacy.
1: I got to figure out what her intentions is. Is she trying to keep the safety going on, or is she just being insecure?
0: It feels like she's being insecure, but I don't know. What do you think, man? 877-817-2888. Do you feel like you should always have your partner's location turned on or not? All right? Because the other thing is once the location gets turned off, it causes a fight.
1: Oh, yeah. I've been there before.
0: Hey, what do you think, man? One more time, that number, 877-817-2888. Get at us. It's the Bootleg Kev Show.

0: think your significant other should have your location turned on at all times?
1: I don't see a problem with this.
0: Listen, man, we got a buddy of ours who's going at it with his girl. They've been together for about 9 months. She said, I need your location.
1: Oh, 9 months. She tripping then.
0: 877-817-2888. What about you? What do you think? Should your significant other have access to your location at all times or not? What's going on?
2: First of all, I would hate that my husband has that on me, right? I feel like it's spying. As much as I would love to know if he's really at work or if he's elsewhere, I don't want to even start that. Like, I don't want to know your location. You don't have to know mine. Like, there has to be trust within a marriage.
0: So you would rather have your privacy?
2: Yes. I want my privacy. You'll have yours.
1: God forbid one of y'all get in an accident and you can't text the other. You would want to know where your partner was at. And if you have that location on, you know exactly where they at.
2: Oh, that's true. But still, I mean, got to figure that one out. I just don't want, I need them my privacy. I'll give you yours.
0: She's keeping it funky. I ain't mad at her. All right, listen, 877-817-2888. Do you think your significant other deserves to have your location at all times? Or not. All right, look, coming up next, if you don't have an Xbox, you better get one soon because the tariffs are about to kick in and it is getting crazy, all right? We're talking about it up next. It's the Bootleg Kev Show.
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4: Piss up, piss up, piss up, piss up, piss up, piss up, piss up, piss up, piss up, piss up, piss up, piss up, piss up, piss up, piss up, piss up, piss up, piss up, piss up, piss up, piss up, piss up, 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
1: Damn.
0: Their biggest console will go from $599 to $750, and that's about the increase you can expect on most, between $100 and $150, depending on the version of the Xbox.
1: Hey, we're winning so much in America. 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
0: The tariffs are terrifying right now.
1: The Trump's tariffs are terrifying.
0: Anyway, stay by your radio. Coming up next, man, we got the People's Mix on the way. It's the Bootleg Kev Show.

0: the Bootleg Kev Show holding it down, man. Coming up next, there is a new list that came out about secret turnoffs that your significant other won't be honest with you about.
1: Oh, Lord. I bet you I'm on this list a little bit.
0: We're going to break it down up next, man. Keep it locked. It's the Bootleg Kev Show. Let it clap, let it clap.

0: It's the Bootleg Kev Show, man. That's James Andre Jefferson Jr.
1: What a do, man.
0: All right, this is interesting. A new story came out about secret turnoffs that your significant other does not share with you.
1: Oh, damn.
0: For men, men don't like to be called daddy.
1: Nah, I like being called big daddy. What you mean? Stop playing.
0: Another one is popping my pimples when we're planning on doing the deed.
1: What?
0: What?
1: You popping pimples right before you get down? That's crazy.
0: Smelling his wrist after taking off his smartwatch. I do that a lot.
1: Whoa, what? You smell your own wrist all the damn time? What does it smell like?
0: Yeah, yeah. Also, leaving the TV on all night, all right? I do feel like that is my wife. If it was up to my wife, the TV would be on all night.
1: Oh, damn.
0: The other one is reminding him to brush his teeth. He doesn't have terrible breath, but I definitely don't want to make out sometimes.
1: Oh, Lord. Yeah, you got to brush your teeth in the morning and nighttime.
0: And in the middle of the day, if you can.
1: Oh, I missed that time. I ain't going to lie.
0: You can go three
1: How many times you brush your teeth on average?
0: I would say three times a day.
1: Oh, I'm at two. I guess your teeth better than mine.
0: Stay by your radio. Coming up next, man, we're jumping into People's Mix. Keep it locked.
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0: 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Get at us. Right now, though, let's get into some brand new music first. Tyler, the Creator, who flipped the Kendrick Lamar, Hey Now, and it is...

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0: 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We got to talk about it coming up. Somebody is attempting to squash the Drake LeBron beef.
1: Oh, Lord.
0: We're breaking that down in a few. I don't think they're going to have a lot of success, but we'll see. All right. First things first, though, let's get into this one. The Kid Laroi is back with a remix to his record, Girls, featuring Kehlani. It's new music on the Bootleg Kev Show.

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0: I don't know if you got a lot of faith in Tristan Thompson, but apparently he's trying his best to squash the LeBron Drake beef.
1: It's not going to work out. You're going to need the Pope to get that going.
0: Yeah, I think that thing's a wrap forever. He revealed this on his podcast with Club Shay Shay, because Tristan Thompson is from Toronto, and I guess he's buddy-buddy with Drake. And obviously him and LeBron are, you know, legendary teammates.
1: Some people don't need to be friends anymore.
0: 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We got the No Cap News coming up. Keep it locked.

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0: the Bootleg Cap Show, holding it down, man. The No Cap News Report is on the way in a few minutes. James finds the craziest stories, and we break them down. What you got for us?
1: There's a murder suspect that had a very ironic moment as he was trying to hide a body, allegedly.
0: All right, we're going to break it down up next, man. Keep it locked for that. It's the Bootleg Cap Show.

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0: Giving it to you straight, no filter.
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3: All right, time for the No Cap News right now. What up, James?
4: This is pretty crazy. So a murder suspect actually died of a heart attack while dragging his girlfriend's body through the woods. He's still a suspect, but they found him next to the body, passed away with his murdered girlfriend.
3: That is crazy.
4: 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All I say is if you're going to murder someone, get your cardio up.
3: Is that what you're going to say, James?
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3: All right. Well, there you go, James, man. Go follow him for more murderer sympathies at no. James Jefferson J.
4: He's murder tips. That's all I'm saying. My bad. Get on the Stairmaster.
3: Anyway, we got the Daily Hate coming up next. Keep it locked.
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10: 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Yeah.

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1: Yeah. Hey, bro, yeah.

0: It's the Bootleg Kev Show, man. The Daily Hate is on the way. We do it every day. Your chance to get your hate on at 877-817-2888. Tell us what's got you pissed off, annoyed, all of that. Anything you want to hate on, James?
1: I'm hating on my life right now. Everything too expensive.
0: Everything is expensive. The gas is too high. The groceries are too high. Everything is
1: Haircuts is too high, Helen, apparently for you.
0: Yeah, I haven't had a haircut in like 2 weeks.
1: Yeah, I see.
0: Anyway, what are you hating on? Your calls are coming up next.
2: J.Y., turn me up. Miami. That's for all my scammers and my kid money.

0: Oh my God, I am so tired of this World Soccer thing. I'm tired of all the celebrations. I'm tired of all the bars being crowded. I can't go to a restaurant without 50 billion people on my head screaming. It's everywhere. I mean, I have
1: friends that all of a sudden... So you're not a fan of the World Cup festivities going on?
0: No. Right. I'm not into it. I'm over it. I'm tired of it. Let's move on, y'all.
1: I ain't gonna lie. A lot of people who I never, ever watched soccer in their life, in my life, all of a sudden are huge soccer fans.
2: First of all, it's football.
1: Soccer. Ooh. Football. We're in America. It's soccer here.
2: Okay. I see what's going on.
0: It's soccer.
1: Well, the World Cup is hated on. All right. Appreciate you. Get us your daily hate right now at 877-817-2888. Coming up next, let's talk about it. Two of the biggest horror movies of the year are available.
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0: It's the Bootleg Kev Show, man. I got to ask you, James, with Obsession and Backrooms now available for digital download, which movie do you think is better? Because you've seen both.
1: I've seen them both in theaters, and I would say Obsessions is 10 times better than
0: 10 times?
1: Yeah, 10 times. Backrooms is, it's aight. It ain't all that.
0: I gotta check it out, man. I've only seen Obsession. Backrooms looks a little too weird for me. But look, we're getting up out of here. Back at it tomorrow, same time, same place, y'all. It's the Bootleg Kev Show.

0: early in the morning, still dark outside, and you haven't had coffee yet, that's when we let the crazies in the studio. 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
1: So Olivia is 5 years old. 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
1: And Meredith, in true Meredith fashion, just asked me, she's like, I'm thinking about Snoop Dogg.
2: What's wrong with that?
1: Everything. 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
2: There's a lot of
3: 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It's Black History Month.
2: He's not black?
3: Why not do
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2: Okay.
1: He is
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9: 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It's an accident. 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You know why they call Top Dog? 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

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That's when I knew that your heart was scarring. 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

0: still dark outside and you haven't had coffee yet, that's when we let the crazies in the studio. 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
1: Let people live their lives. She's in love. What are you going to do? What, you going to break up a whole marriage?
2: You sounded Italian. What are you going to do?
1: What are you going to do?
2: What are you going to do? What are you going to do?
3: What
2: are you going to do?
3: You going to
2: live it for her or what?
3: Come on, Vincenzo. What are you going to do?
2: What are you going to do?
3: What you going to do?
2: I know what I'm saying. What are you going to do?
1: What are you
2: going to
1: do?
3: You go in, man. You love her.
2: You got the prosciutto. You got the mozzarella. You bada bing. Bada bing. That's what you do. What are you going to do?
3: If she breaks your heart, she starts
2: swimming with the fish. I'm going to come for you. You know what I mean? Capisce? Capisce?
1: It's a good point, though.
2: Bada bing, bada boom. Bada bing.
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1: What's wrong with that?
0: Everything. Everything is wrong
1: with
0: that.
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1: history
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1: there.
2: History Month.
1: He's not black.
2: Why not do it?
0: He is black.
1: Okay. First qualification met.
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4: 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Don't let a slip and fall keep you down. 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

0: this morning's confession. Dear Freak Show, my ex-husband and I are in a battle I want to share. We divorced a couple years ago, and he's been spending a lot of time with his new friend circle that includes a lot of studs. I don't care what he's into. Be clear. I feel these masculine-presenting women are making an impression on our daughter, though. When he has her, he has friends around, and these people are impressing upon my daughter. I want to be clear, freaks. I do not have an issue with anyone living their life. If he want to live an alternative lifestyle, good for you, boo. But why bring it around our daughter? Now she's in ball caps all the time and hoodies and every day asking me, can she get braids? She's never wanted braids. I can see a change going on. Out of concern, all I said to him was, can we limit your stud influence around baby girl? And he started with the, here you go, you so worried about what I'm doing, blah, blah, blah. I ain't doing nothing with anybody. The irony is that that's the exact same thing he said when he was caught cheating on me when we were married. I told him, I do not care what your preference is, and he got irate talking about these are women, first of all, but I'll make sure my daughter is perfectly fine. Again, if he's into these people, that's his business. I have no problem with that. I only care about the impression on her. Help me figure out how to fight this battle.
1: I mean, if the person has a certain sexuality, you can't stop them from being a parent.
2: Hold on,
1: right?
2: So are we automatically saying that he's a certain sexuality because he's hanging out with them?
1: No, not that's necessarily.
0: He said that. I mean, it's not like.
1: Not necessarily.
0: It's not a sexuality thing. It's just she's not comfortable.
1: I mean, he's tiptoeing a little bit, maybe. He's checking out. I mean, in my opinion, when I hear something like that, I feel like, you know, somebody's exploring something potentially there.
0: If he was around a whole bunch of guys.
1: Yeah.
0: Then you could probably play that.
1: Mm-hmm.
0: But he's around. They're women.
2: Yeah.
0: And a friend circle or whatever. If he's playing dominoes, a poker with a whole bunch of, you know, folks. I don't get how this has turned like he has to come to grips with something.
2: What are we more worried about, in the way that she's dressing, or are you thinking that because she's exposed to a bunch of other
1: lifestyles
2: that she's going to live this life?
0: Well, she referred to the hoodies, caps, and braids.
1: That's normal. Yeah. Hoodies for kids.
2: If you're mad over a baseball cap and some hoodies, like, I don't think that's something to be mad
0: at. I can only go off of the words. She's saying that she's impressionable. She sees a change and she's trying to counter the change. I don't know anything else other than what she wrote.
1: They do say that we are a product of our environment. I mean, is there anything wrong with her just having a couple questions and wanting to make sure like things are okay?
0: I'm fine with that, but I don't think the wife, you can't dictate, after you get divorced, you can't dictate who hangs out at the next house.
1: Mm-hmm.
0: And, you know, I mean, if he's got a friend circle that includes some varying characters or whatever, you don't have to like it, but it also is not just immediately saying there's some sort of bigger issue.
1: I mean, so you guys are not in that lifestyle. Would you ever date a stud?
0: What lifestyle?
1: I'm just asking a question. Like, you guys know other straight men. You both are straight men. Would you ever, you know?
2: I mean, I've never been attracted to a stud.
1: Any of your male friends that are straight, have they ever dated any studs?
2: No, not that I know of, no.
1: Okay. So when I say tiptoe, I mean, I think maybe.
0: But he ain't dating them. They just hanging.
2: Yeah, that's okay.
0: All right, listen. Hanging out. Like, yeah. I mean, if I'm hanging out, you hang out with your boys.
2: Yeah.
0: If he's got people that he hangs out with,
1: sure.
0: And some of them are on the stud circle, what? That don't mean he's hollering.
1: No.
2: Let me tell you something.
0: Honestly, there are some, you know.
2: Listen.
0: There are some studs that's cute.
2: Meredith, you like to wear hoodies and baseball caps sometimes, don't you?
1: Yeah.
2: I mean, under the hoodies and baseball caps, there's a woman under there.
0: That's there.
2: Yeah, there's a woman under
1: Listen,
2: there.
1: You can say what you want. I do not. There's nobody's ever looked at me and I'm dressed down like that. And been
0: yeah,
1: like,
0: no, you don't pull off stuff. You know, no, you don't. But you know, if anybody watched The Shy, that assassin that's on The Shy, she cute. I don't give a damn what y'all say. Like yeah. She, you know, she manly. Yeah. I mean, she play a good manly. I don't know how what her real life is, but if you're hanging out with studs, it doesn't mean that you have a sexuality issue.
1: No.
0: Or some sort of something to come out and announce.
1: Not at all.
0: So the wife is just, she jabbing at
1: him. Baby.
2: I'm just seeing text messages and it's true. It says, do you know what STUD stands for?
0: Yeah.
1: What is it?
0: STUD is an acronym that stands for
2: still something.
0: Still
2: under
0: tees
2: there.
0: Under that shirt.
1: Oh, okay.
0: That's what they say STUD
1: yeah,
0: stand for.
1: Okay.
2: There's still
0: tees under that shirt.
1: Yeah, so.
0: All right, 888-429-0941. I don't think it's anything. It ain't nothing wrong with being attracted to who you're attracted to, but I'm not saying the dude is.
1: Sure.
0: You know.
1: People don't know what STUD is. I know you just explained the acronym, but the people listening, they don't really know what that is.
0: There, okay. So put it this way, because this is the way it was explained to me. Do not get mad at the messenger.
1: Right.
0: In the sexuality pie chart, there's...
1: yes, professor?
0: There's butch.
1: Uh-huh.
0: On one side of the ethnicity chain.
1: Okay, more masculine.
0: And if it's more urban, a butch person is a stud. You've never really seen a Caucasian stud.
1: Okay.
0: They're called butch.
1: Oh, I didn't know that. Okay.
0: You know, or male presenting or whatever, whatever. But studs usually are like more of a hip-hoppy, you know, kind of like dressed like Tyga used to.
1: Is Kalani?
0: Chain. Nah. Kalani, K-1
2: she's
0: is.
2: She's lipstick.
0: K-1 is. Okay, but Kalani right. ain't. Okay. Kalani's a princess.
1: Okay, all right.
0: I mean, a rough princess, but a princess.
1: All right. Oh, I just needed an example.
0: 888-429-0941. Meredith asked a question. And I don't know how to ask it. But listen, y'all know what the damn question is. Can you?
1: You know?
0: Like if one of your boys was showing up with, you know, a whole bunch of K-1s, you know, would you be like, you know, look, you
1: asking
0: know what I'm saying?
1: Questions.
0: It's hard so to ask. I'm not trying to ask the question, but Meredith asked the question. I'm just trying to make sure her question get answered. That's all. All right. I got new music here. B.O.B. from Tonio Armani. And we'll come back. Hold on. Freak Show, Wild 94.1, Tonio Armani out there with the Yin Yang Twins and John. It's called B.O.B., Big Old Bud. Now, we got some text that came in. This one out of the 920 says, you guys aren't addressing the kid being exposed to studs. The ex-wife doesn't care about the ex-husband's preference. She's worried about her kid.
3: 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That was just a little tease. 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

0: We had a game that we used to play that I think we need to bring back because I need to protect myself on this statement.
1: You're gonna what?
0: Remember when we used to, there's a disclaimer that we use on this show to absolve us from any judgment. It says, you're probably going to hate me for saying this. And the rule that we established a while back is if you say this disclaimer before saying something, nobody can judge you.
2: It's like the Ricky Bobby rule.
0: It's true.
2: Yeah.
0: And so, you know, this has been on my mind since this past weekend. And I'm just going to share it. You probably going to hate.
1: You nervous?
0: Yeah, because she don't have a following like the Beehive, but I know how this going to go if I say it. It's going to get a lot of hate.
2: It's like with all due respect, after you say it, you can say whatever you want.
0: Right. Mm-hmm. So, okay.
2: You got to say it again, though.
0: Yeah, you gotta say it again. I know you're going to hate me for saying this. But I don't believe Brandy is singing on the stage. I don't believe she. I'm telling you, everything that is in me when I see her performing, she just did the Essence Festival.
1: Yeah.
0: And she went up there. She performed one of her songs that is a deep cut from Full Moon called When You Touch Me. Mm-hmm. And she's only performed it like twice ever. And she hasn't performed it in like 15 years. But I'm going to tell you. I'm watching that performance and I'm like, she ain't singing.
1: How do you know that?
0: I remember when she did the national anthem for the All-Star game. Yes. And everybody was like, it was just so
2: It wasn't
0: full.
2: Just her though.
0: It was like, it was her and June's Diary, the girl group that Kelly Rowland put together. And one of them girls is from here, right here in town. And I'm looking at them and they got this full harmony. And I'm like,
1: you're like,
0: damn. Felt like that was done. Because Brandy is the queen of background vocals and nuances and all that stuff. So her in the studio with about 64 tracks, it'll sound perfect. Mm. And every time I see her now with all of these movements and stuff and moving around, but the vocals don't move at all. I'm convinced she ain't singing. Yeah. I'm convinced that Brandy is lip syncing in front of y'all. And as Shamara, our promotions director, says, playing in y'all face. She playing in y'all face.
1: Well, how
0: she
1: would
0: ain't
1: she,
0: singing. I'm how, telling you, you can hate me for saying this, but God damn, she ain't singing.
1: So she would essentially go into the studio if she didn't already have the track or something like that before an actual performance.
0: Go into the studio.
1: Right, do it.
0: Lay all of the background track. It's like a TV track. It's mm-hmm. like when you go perform on a TV show or a talk show, there's a track that has the full vocals to make it sound like it's the joint. But like everything I've seen them post, I don't hear her say anything like when you killing it like that, there has to be a woo, I see you girl, or something. You don't hear none of that.
2: Yeah, she's locked in.
0: Nah, nobody's that locked in. I'm telling you, in my heart, I have no proof at it whatsoever.
2: Okay, some people are saying that she may have some health issues because she's been losing a lot of weight lately.
1: Okay, but what is...
2: I mean, so maybe she has a little bit of a backtrack because she's going through some health problems.
0: Okay. All right.
1: You're going to hate me for saying this, right? Yes. But that's how you feel.
0: You're going to hate me for saying this, but I don't believe it. I believe she lip singing so she can sound good.
1: Yeah. Okay.
0: You know, I mean.
1: And she does sound
0: she
1: good.
0: She sounds perfect.
1: And it is her voice.
0: Perfect.
1: Yes.
2: Ray J got COVID.
0: No flaws.
2: Ray J got whooped.
1: Ray J
2: ass.
1: Got kicked off of her tour. So.
0: Right. And obviously Ray J can't fight. So I'm not really worried about it. Think I can get him. Just saying. Hilarious. I'm just going to point it out there. Y'all can get mad at me if you want to, but it is what it is. Yeah. I don't believe that she's singing live. Okay. That's just it.
1: Do you have one, Rich?
2: You know what? I do.
1: Okay.
2: We'll I do, see. But mine's going to be totally different. Though.
1: Oh, it's not.
0: No,
2: mine's going to go into. Okay, here we go. Here we go. So.
1: Not about a celebrity.
2: You're going to hate me for saying this, but I think AEW is better than WWE. Do you know what I'm talking about?
0: AEW, the little bitty wrestling thing?
2: Yeah. It's better than the WWE.
0: That's trash.
2: Nah.
0: I mean, but I can't judge you.
2: Yeah, no, you can't judge. You're going to hate me for saying this.
0: I can't judge you.
2: It's true, though.
0: But I mean, one of them is like the big dog. That's like they're saying the AFL, like the XFL
2: is
0: like better than the NFL.
2: Yeah. So when it comes to like purely wrestling, AEW, I think AEW is better. I think that they do more. It's a lot more entertaining.
0: I feel like they got more women.
2: When it's
1: they have some.
0: They got some.
2: But WWE has more because they have a bigger division.
0: They got finer women.
2: As far as wrestling wise and technical wrestling, AEW is better. Now, if you want to watch the storyline, you watch WWE. They obviously have the bigger, wrestling.
0: Peter just said, Rich, shut your mouth.
2: I'm telling you. Hey,
0: you
2: I said, Peter. I said, you're going to hate
0: me. He said the disclaimer first.
2: But AEW, wrestling-wise, is better than WWE.
1: It's bloodier. I will say that. I'm actually going to go see AEW tonight with the kids.
2: I think they do more wrestling. I think they take
0: Titus
2: more risks.
0: Right now and be like, Titus Rich is in his landing.
2: They take more risks. Tonight, they're actually at the Sound. They're in BayCare. And it's rare for them to have outdoor events. And I just want to say, I want to give them their flowers.
1: I bet you if AEW wanted to sign a contract with Titus, he would go ahead and
2: sign
1: over.
2: I bet you he would go.
0: WWE Hall of Famer Titus O'Neil.
1: Yeah, I know.
0: AKA Thaddeus Bullock.
2: But yeah, the storylines WWE are better. I think they have their Hollywood writers. They got the bigger wrestlers.
0: When Hulk Hogan went evil, didn't he go to them?
2: He went to WCW. Oh. I mean, Hulk Hogan went to TNA too. He went to a bunch of them. Hey! I said you're going to hate me for saying this, but with all due respect, you got to respect my wishes.
1: I respect your thought process there. Mm. And honestly, I agree with you because I am forced to watch all this stuff because the girls like it, so do Anthony.
2: I'm just saying.
1: I got one, and it's not wrestling, and it's not about a celebrity. And I want all my ladies to hear this because it's true. And maybe you'll agree with me, maybe you won't, but you're going to hate me for saying this. I don't care about your gender reveal parties at all. Send me a text, whether it's a boy or a girl, and keep it moving. You guys are doing too much stupid stuff. And you know what really pisses me off about that?
0: That's not kind.
1: And don't, right.
0: But I'm not judging.
1: But here's the thing. Like, you can have your gender reveals, but what really ticks me off about it is that the couples already know. I always thought I was finding out at the same time with you guys, and it would be fun and exciting. No. Y'all already know.
0: When they do the pink or the blue stuff, you saying they already know?
1: Most of the time, one or both know, and they're just celebrating in front of everybody to make it fun and exciting for their family. And so because of that, and I've been through a multitude of a plethora of these gender reveal parties, please just send me a text because I'm excited about the baby. I just don't care about your gender reveal.
3: 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That was just a little tease. The real thing is coming up at 6 o'clock. 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

0: Right. Freak Show Wild 94.1 Bay's Party Station, Down and Dirty Thursday. What the business is?
1: I got a good compliment yesterday when I was walking around.
0: What they say? Look at that dragon, that wagon. Said,
1: you look like the American dream.
2: The American dream.
0: Like, what? Like,
3: what? Is that is? Is
1: what
3: that
1: does
3: like,
1: that mean?
3: That's the corporate way of saying you're beautiful.
1: Oh yeah. I was like,
0: you look like
1: here.
0: The American dream.
1: Yeah, I'm still thinking about it. I'm like, what does that? Because obviously, I'm not going to go up to him as I'm walking by and be like, "Can you please explain yourself?"
0: Somebody walking by you that was a stranger said that to you?
1: I was walking by them. They were standing there. I went to see some wrestling at AEW at the Sound last night, and as I was walking by with my daughter, mind you. The guy was like, "You look like the American Dream."
3: That's a nice way of saying you're attractive.
0: Ain't that a wrestler?
1: What, the American Dream? American? Are you talking about Hulk Hogan with the opening song?
0: I'm an American. maybe they were giving you a shout out of wrestlers. Were you wearing anything bicentennial?
1: No, I was just wearing some jeans. It was so hot outside. Jean shorts and like a crop top. Nothing crazy. Flip-flops.
0: So that's pretty Americana.
3: The yeah. American
0: Daisy
3: Dream.
0: Dukes and...
3: The American Dream used to be Dusty Rhodes.
1: Ah, okay.
3: And his son goes
0: so
3: by
0: maybe you looked like Dusty Rhodes in them jean shorts.
1: We're both blonde, right?
0: He might have been saying you look like Dusty Rhodes.
1: I look like a man?
0: No. At a wrestling event, you're blonde walking by in the Dusty Rhodes shorts.
3: I think it was because you were walking by with your daughters. The American Dream, you know, you have the wife, the kids, the picket fence and all that. So he was
0: I don't know if that man was being that sweet.
3: I think he was.
0: I think he's being down and dirty, personally. Hey, you look like the man. If he said it low, like, you look like the
1: You look like the American
0: You look
1: girl,
0: like something
1: girl.
0: I done dreamed about, girl. All right, wow. That's all right.
1: I need you guys to top that compliment to a woman today.
3: You look like the American Dream.
1: What? I don't know what that means again, but yeah, that's the, it got my attention. That's I'm still
3: the,
1: thinking about it.
3: That's the bar we're setting.
1: Yeah.
3: At.
1: So today, okay. Think of something better. Give it to a woman, whoever you want to compliment.
0: I'll just duplicate it. Somebody walk by, I'll be like, you look like a dream I had in America.
3: Not a Martin Luther King dream. Just a dream.
0: Oh, that'd be a good one.
1: Well, you know.
0: Like she walked by and I say, I have a dream about doing things to you, girl. My dream is that I can cross the sea and get to you in a loving situation.
3: You can't even say that. They can't sue me. The estate will sue
0: this
3: you
0: is
3: now.
0: My dream.
1: That's his dream.
0: I'm not using Martin's dream. No. I'm saying I got a dream. Tugging on the nape of your neck, hell.
3: Right. I'll have to think of something pretty clever.
1: Right,
3: with
1: think
3: one.
1: Of something a little bit better because it's not like he was thinking about it. Just
3: that's actually now that I think about it, that's a pretty good compliment.
1: It's not a bad one. That's why again, I woke up and I walked in here. I was like, I haven't heard of a good one like that in a while.
0: It's unique. Did you tell Anthony?
1: Yes, I did when we got home last night.
0: And he said.
1: And he looked at me. He like.
0: Because I'm asking because a guy hearing a woman got a compliment that she like because you liked it. You were impressed.
1: Yeah.
0: It wasn't like the dude got a number or even got your attention, but you walked away like, huh.
1: It made me think about it. But when we walked into the restaurant before the event just to grab some food with my two daughters, a dude walked in as we were sitting down and went up to my husband and said, hey, you need to make sure you have some muscles with all these ladies. And Anthony looked at me and goes, what did you just say?
3: What was yesterday? Just a big,
1: it was a
3: big Meredith Glaze.
0: You'd have went from a compliment to Anthony like, man, and I own a pistol. Like, if you don't get away from my table.
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15: There are no incidents to report right now. Nothing causing any delays around Tampa Bay. Not a lot of volume out there. A little bit of overnight construction still wrapping up. Taking a look at the interstates, bridges, and major intersections. They're running clear right now. So you should have a pretty smooth ride into work. Be safe and have a great day. Keeping you updated, I'm Schreiner.
16: Good morning, Tampa Bay. Temperatures in the 70s to near 80 on this Thursday morning. Dry now, hazy, hot, and humid for the afternoon. Temperatures in the upper 90s at times. There will be a low chance of a shower or thunderstorm in the afternoon. Another hot one near record-setting temperatures on Friday, but a higher chance of rain along the coast on Friday evening. I'm meteorologist Greg Deep, Tampa Bay 28 and Wild 94.1.
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17: I just moved to it.
18: 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Yeah, it's yours.
3: Welcome to Wild.
19: She ain't even all that. Like, ain't even like that. Ain't her mama white.

0: the most streamed shows the other day, and Love Island was among the top two. And it was kind of surprising that that reality show had taken on that kind of height. Well, there's another accolade this morning because the host of the show, I don't know if those out there know the host this well, but she has just entered the Emmy nomination class. Her name is Ariana Madix.
1: Yes.
0: And she hosts Love Island USA. She is one of the nominees for the Emmys. They actually gave her the news while they are filming season 8 in Fiji right now. And she got the news at 4:30 a.m. when it was announced. She got a phone call and thought it was bad news because it was happening in the middle of the night, like we all do. And it turns out the opposite. She was nominated next to Kristen Kish, who is the let's see, this is I'm trying to see what she does, because she
1: these TV hosts.
0: Yeah, because I mean, because these are new shows. The Kristen Kish is one nominee. Jeff Probst, who does Survivor, is nominated as well. RuPaul, from RuPaul's Drag Race.
1: Yeah.
0: Is nominated as well, and Alan Cumming. They're all the nominees. And guess which one has won the most out of the last few years?
1: The Drag Race show, RuPaul.
0: RuPaul.
1: Yep. Mm-hmm.
0: RuPaul has won out of the numerous nominations that she's gotten. She's got a lot. Well, I mean, I don't know if it's supposed to be she, but this says the Queen Diva herself, RuPaul, has continued a streak of being the most Emmy nominated reality TV show host of all time with 11 nominations.
1: Yeah.
0: Won 9 of them.
2: Yeah, I gotta be honest. I am not familiar with Ariana Madix's game, but I didn't even know that Love Island was around for 13 seasons.
1: Yeah, that's what I was, remember when we were talking
0: Love
1: about
0: Love Island is 13 seasons?
2: Yeah, apparently. Yeah,
1: you can do a deep dive with that show. But
2: there's different countries too. There's like Australia.
1: The last two seasons have been like really amazing, but Ariana Madix was from Vanderpump Rules, and she was dating this guy, a Tom Sandoval, and there was the Tom Sandoval scandal, which elevated her to like next level situations where she can host these shows, and now she could potentially win an Emmy.
2: I know that show too.
1: Yeah. Vanderpump Rules was like elite.
2: I don't know any of these.
0: The host that we were talking about, Alan Cumming, is an actor, but he also is a host of something called The Traitors.
1: Okay.
0: And he is nominated. So,
2: all right.
0: Yeah, this is a little.
2: I guess I'm not watching enough TV.
0: That's what I'm saying. I'm like, man, because for them to get nominated, and I'm like, yo, we just talked about the stream, and we didn't know anything about I didn't know anything about the show.
1: Yeah.
0: Because I've never watched an episode, and now they get nominated, I must be behind.
2: Yeah. I only know Jeff Probst out of all the people that you just nominated and listed.
0: Which we talk about Survivor is like one of the, because it's one of the long-standing reality shows. It was like one of the first ones that went, and it's been on ever since. So I was sitting up here. That's why I Googled it, because I was like, yo, I got to think that Jeff Probst is going to win this award.
2: Dude, 50 seasons of Survivor?
1: That's insane.
0: But he hasn't won. RuPaul is the GOAT as far as the reality show Emmy. By the way, did you see who was announced as the host of this year's Emmy Awards?
2: Nah, who's that be?
1: Oh!
0: Miss Mariska Hargitay.
1: Stop it. I like her.
0: I do too.
1: She doesn't bring any drama or anything like that. And people love her.
0: She was one reason why I enjoyed watching the Knicks run.
1: Sure.
0: Because every time, you know, every time they won, she was out there hugging up on Brunson and everything else. Mm-hmm. So
2: she just got engaged too.
1: She did?
2: Yeah. She just got engaged over the weekend.
1: To who?
2: I mean, her long time.
0: They were together for a minute. I thought they were married.
1: Damn, that's crazy.
0: Because when she did that whole, I thought they were married already, because they did that whole reality show thing about her chasing her mom's info and like found her old piano and found all the stuff. And the guy that she's been with, I guess I thought it was her husband, but he actually located this piano that her mom had and that Mariska grew up playing as a kid, and he found the person who bought it, and
1: that's cool.
0: Told Mariska, his girlfriend or wife, whatever, told her to go to this certain warehouse. He's like, I have a surprise for you. We found something. And she's like, I don't know what it is. And the cameras are following her. And she opens up the warehouse and it's the piano. And she just starts crying.
1: That's so thoughtful.
0: And so they had it lifted up to like their penthouse and stuff on the outside. That's cool. It's all in the documentary about her mom, who was Jane Mansfield.
1: Wow.
2: So Peter Herman, which is her, I guess the guy that she's been with for 20 years, he actually proposed this weekend at her final show
1: on
2: Broadway.
1: Why did it take you 20 years? What the hell's wrong with you?
0: Because I had to figure out if it was right.

0: One very bad news. Superstar Bonnie Tyler has passed away at the tender age of 75. Aww. We talked about her when she had an operation that had a rush to the hospital, and she was put in an induced coma for a while. Yeah. She came out of that coma, but wasn't out of the woods yet, and so she is gone on to glory.
1: Man.

0: Come on, man. Where music was loud.
1: So many movies that use that song.
0: Good Lord.
2: I know.
1: I think of Short Circuit, too. Johnny Number 5.
0: Okay. All right. Boy, that was a throwback.
1: Yeah. Dude, that's the movie that I think of first when I hear that song.
0: Good Lord. Yeah.
2: She has a lot of hits.
0: Yeah. Anybody who's out there, y'all do our estate a favor and stream a Bonnie Tyler song today and throw a little something on that. You know, a little publishing money.
1: R.I.P. 75.
0: Yeah, for real. Today is also Tom Hanks' birthday. Tom Hanks is 70.
2: Damn. Sorry. I still think of him as like Forrest Gump, you know what I mean?
0: They did. Well, it's funny. They did a Toy Story 5 interview with him and Tim Allen.
2: Yeah.
0: And you hear his voice and he's Tom Hanks.
2: Mm-hmm.
0: But when he popped up on the interview,
2: the visuals,
0: it was like,
2: whew, right?
0: Kind of sad.
2: I know.
1: Different.
2: He looks good. He looks fit and all that stuff. He's just aging.
0: Yeah, yeah, he is. More musical icons to talk about this morning because the World Cup has its winding down without us in it now and all of the Latino countries that we've been cheering for and clipping like crazy. They're all out too.
1: They still got Argentina though.
0: I mean, of course they do because that's the fix.
2: Right.
0: All right. So the first ever halftime show for the World Cup final is being curated by Coldplay's Chris Martin.
2: I love him.
0: They say that this is going to be the biggest gathering of artists for a cause since Live Aid.
2: Wow.
0: Okay, so they just added Justin Bieber.
2: Oh, I love it.
0: Like, you know how we kept talking about the Super Bowl?
2: Yes.
0: And we kept saying, you know, Justin Bieber, blah, blah, blah. So now Justin Bieber has joined the lineup. It's only 11 minutes of a show, so it's just like the kind of Super Bowl rush to get him on stage.
2: What a payday.
0: They've announced that they have Shakira and Madonna that are performing.
2: Damn.
0: They also have BTS.
1: Okay.
0: That is performing.
1: See?
2: It's 11 minutes.
0: And they have added Justin Bieber to it as well. In addition, they have Burner Boy and they have conductor Gustavo Dudamel.
2: Oh, Dudamel.
0: And yeah, dude. Dude.
2: Dudamel.
0: Hey, dude.
1: Gustavo.
0: Hey, dude. Yeah, Dudamel. Yeah, and you got the Children's Choir of Staten Island and appearances from the Muppets.
1: All right.
2: So we're just throwing crap together.
0: Everybody in 11 minutes. Boy, they're going to be like, you get a song. Right. You get a song. You just beatbox, but you get a song. Like, everybody's in it.
1: Are we still excited about Justin Bieber performing, though? Because now that he does, like, these bare bones performances.
0: Nah. You can't come out here doing that.
1: He sold his masters, though, so I don't think he's allowed to do it.
0: Nothing to do with nothing. Really? We talked about that already.
2: All
0: that
2: I doesn't hear affect with that list is, oh, you have money. Okay. Yeah. Like, you can just hire anybody that you want to.
0: Yeah, you
2: want to
0: do 3-4 minutes, and they're going to give you a couple $1 million.
2: So everybody's going to get like 45 seconds, right?
0: Yeah, I mean, Madonna and Shakira were supposed to be the stars of the thing. And so I would think they would get the meat of it.
2: Chris Martin.
0: But now you get it's just curated by Chris Martin. It doesn't say he's going to, I mean, he might be, you know, he might run out there with a guitar or something. But realistically, the people who are casted as the headliners are Madonna, Shakira, and BTS, and now the Biebs.
1: 11 minutes, though, for all them people?
0: Yeah.
2: Yeah, that's not a lot of time.
0: I mean, it would be just like, you know, when it was here and you had NSYNC, Britney Spears, Aerosmith, you know, when they had the big game.
2: Iconic.
0: It was, you know, you had to do a medley. So it's going to be fast moving or whatever else.
2: Yeah.
0: Beyond the star power, they say the whole show is tied to a good cause. It benefits FIFA's Global Citizen Education Fund. They're aiming to raise $100 million to expand education and sports worldwide.
2: The biggest name you listed was obviously the Muppets. So I'm excited to see Animal hit the stage and those drums.
0: Fozzie Bear.
1: I forgot about the Muppets.
2: Yeah, Muppets are
0: Come
2: fire.
0: On, man. The Muppets was fine.
2: Kermit's going to be up there, Miss Piggy.
0: I was about to say, who was the quintessential romance of the Muppets?
1: Miss Piggy and Kermit.
3: Kermit, I want to kiss you in the mouth.
2: She always treated him like crap.
4: Piggy, right? I don't, I'm a frog. I don't do French kisses.
3: I need to get my hair done because I want to look good for you.
1: Well, what do they do during their performance, though?
2: Like,
0: make out. That's all they got to do is make out.
3: Come here, Kermit. Hey!
1: They probably do like an introduction.
2: I forgot about that. She would smack him around.
0: Of course.
1: She was abusive.
0: That was the first abusive relationship that we got to know.
1: That's how you know.
0: Because he was like,
4: Piggy, Miss Piggy, I don't really want to make out today.
2: Those are always
3: okay,
2: so
3: Kermit.
1: Yeah. That's how you know Miss Piggy's a Latina.
5: She's abusive.
0: So, yeah. All them Latino ladies that was just laughing at the Muppets. Like, wait, what'd he say? Oh, you mean what? What?
2: Those were they on PBS? Who? Where? Sesame? It was Sesame Street.
0: The Muppets.
2: And then the Muppets.
0: The Muppets had their own show.
2: Right.
0: Well, remember they had the two old dudes that was up in the balcony?
2: Those were the best.
0: That was just, they was the original. Listen.
2: They were being slick.
0: We had the original romantic
2: couple
0: with Piggy and Kermit.
2: Yeah.
0: We had the original abuse between them two. And then we had the original haters.
2: Yeah.
0: In the balcony.
2: They
0: talking just straight
2: trash about everybody they were watching
0: that
2: hit the stage.
0: And it made us tough.
2: Oh my God, that was so funny. Man. And what were the little Muppets that were like meep meep meep meep meep?
0: Beaker. Beaker, yeah, the one with the little
1: slick
0: head.
1: I forgot about all this.
2: Yeah.
0: Meep meep.
2: Yeah.
0: Yeah. Come on, man.
2: Good times.
0: That's good times.
2: I got to show my kids this, though.
0: See, that's what I'm saying. Somebody said, y'all got me reminiscing about the Muppets this morning. They had their own show. They used to bring musical guests on the show.
2: All the time.
0: Yeah, and then stars all wanted to be on the show as well because they knew that would play them towards the kids.
2: Mm-hmm.
0: Oh, man, that's how we know all these old
2: Somebody said anything is better than Lizzo and that damn flute.
1: It says crazy that Orlando can sound like all of them.
0: Listen, when your cable is out, you gotta sit there. That's why Gen X is always gonna be better than the rest of the generations.
2: Please.
0: Because we knew how to entertain ourselves. Go in the room. Your mama send you to the room, you can't watch TV, you just go in there and act it out yourself.
2: You forgot about this out of 315. It says the first ever televised gay couple was Bert and Ernie. That's right.
1: They were,
2: yeah.
1: Were they really partners?
2: No, but
0: listen,
2: they're hanging
0: out. It ain't the first time.
2: They were roommates.
0: They were best friends.
2: Yeah, they're friends.
0: However, okay, you know how you have a family member who shows up at every Christmas and they're like, oh, this is my friend. And you like, your friend been here for 17 years. Bitch, y'all dating. Like, that's the way I was always told that Ernie and Bert were.
2: Yeah.
0: They were told to the world that they were,
4: hey, Bert.
0: But realistically, it was like, I was choking on a jelly bean.
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3: In Hillsboro, we have a crash on US 41 North at Gibsonton Drive. The left lane is blocked and traffic is backed up to Nundy Avenue. In Polk County, we have an accident on I-4 West at Kathleen Road. It's off to the shoulder. I-4 West also starting to slow between Branch Forbes and McIntosh and on the approach to the 275 Junction. Keeping you updated, I'm Schreiner.
4: Good morning, Tampa Bay. Temperatures in the 70s to near 80 on this Thursday morning. Dry now. Hazy, hot, and humid for the afternoon. Temperature in the upper 90s at times. There will be a low chance of a shower or thunderstorm in the afternoon. Another hot one near record-setting temperatures on Friday, but a higher chance of rain along the coast on Friday evening. I'm meteorologist Greg Deep, Tampa Bay 28 and Wild 94.1.
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0: how popular the Muppets were. Look at all of the texts that are coming in about the Muppets. Mm-hmm. We got Zoe on the line. Zoe, what's good, dog? What's up?
1: You just ruined all my memories of Bert and Ernie as a child.
0: You trying to tell me you didn't know that Bert and Ernie was in the lifestyle?
2: Yeah.
0: The LGBTQ+.
1: Bro, I was 8 years old.

0: okay, when I used to watch them. How am I supposed to know about that?
1: I mean, we didn't even know the letters back then, but we knew that them two boys was in the bathtub all the time together with Rubber Ducky, you're the one. Like, come on, dog.
0: Oh, my goodness.
1: We know. I mean, all of us had to take a bath with a little cousin every now and then, but they was always in the bathtub.
0: Oh, man, you're making this make sense now.
1: We just friends. That's all. We just friends.
2: That's crazy.
1: All right, man. Later, dog.
3: Yeah. You didn't really realize that until all of a sudden you started thinking about it, huh, Rich?
2: Y'all just ruined my childhood. Dead ass.
1: Wasn't dead. Somebody just texted, Bert and Ernie were the original buddy movie. Like, it was like a cop movie.
3: Yeah.
1: Mm-hmm. Dan just said, don't forget about the Swedish Chef.
3: That's right. They had great characters on there.
1: I'm telling you. But yeah. There was always like, it was only like a handful of people that did the voices. I saw like some documentary back in the day of the people who did the voices. Like, it started off as Jim Henson.
3: Yes. And, he created the else. Muppets.
1: But, I mean, yeah, but as he created them, he was making the voices, and then they cast other people because they started doing live shows mm-hmm, and stuff mm-hmm. like that. So, yeah, you got to give them some love. I mean, I think I grew up more on the Muppets than y'all did.
2: You definitely did. I only knew about Elmo because of Tickle Me Elmo.
1: Yeah. And that's like the onion.
2: And now everything, now every character
1: feels weird.
2: Feels wild. Yeah.
1: Tickle me, really? Come on, yeah. But I mean, but the only one I got that vibe from was, you know, Bert and Ernie.
3: Right. Yeah. Right,
1: but
3: for
1: I mean,
3: sure.
1: you said that your pops gave you like a mint.
3: Yes. So I still have it. It's in a tub and my saved stuff as a childhood. I have a Jim Henson Kermit Muppet, you know, that you put on your hand. And I looked it up on eBay. And it's worth like a couple $100s. So I don't want to get rid of it, not just because of the worth of it, but because I used to play with it as a kid.
2: Yeah, that's priceless.
3: But it's actually, it says like Jim Henson, like, I don't know, it looks like not his autograph, but something like that on there.
1: Man, so somebody out of 863 says, man, how many of us just flash back to us taking the bath in the same bathtub with our cousins?
3: Yes.
1: Did y'all have to? That was something popular in our family, because like all the kids that, not all the kids, but the couple cousins, after you come back from somewhere playing, they're like, y'all getting that bathtub, and you'd have to be in there together.
3: Well, I mean, that's kind of the best time. I mean, imaginary play, you have bubbles, you're all getting clean together. It's family time.
1: Yeah.
2: Is that why you liked your cousin like that?
1: You didn't get in there with girls. No, they didn't do that with girls. It was me and my cousin, Sean.
3: Oh, yeah, all of us, all the girls me and Sean would get in there together.
1: Yeah, it wouldn't be girls and boys in the bathtub. Did y'all do that?
2: I mean,
1: if they put the kids in the bathtub, you was in there like, I mean, now I'm sure if you brother and sister, y'all can get in there and whatever.
3: Right.
1: But I mean, I only remember jumping in the bathtub with my cousin Sean because they like, y'all get in there now.
2: Uh-huh. I don't remember baths with my family members like that.
1: Oh, yeah. Baths. That was definitely.
3: Bath time. Get in there clean.
1: I don't want to admit anything else that make sound like I'm a survivor of something.
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1: All right, Coach Talk here. This says, Dear Freak Show, my son played Little League last year, and the coach gave him the shortest playing time on the team. I thought that we would be skipping signups this year and to find something else for him that he would enjoy a little more. But he said he wants to go back because he would be on the team with all of his friends. I invited a guy that I was seeing to a few games, and one of them, my son didn't play at all. My friend said that he's playing garbage minutes. So I was ready to give the coach my opinion and a little piece of my mind. But my son asked me not to because he loves being on the team with his buddies. He also said he doesn't like going into the game when other players who are better than him have to come out of the game. It's so sweet, but I feel like my son needs to be defended. I'm his advocate, right? I still think I should speak to this coach because if he's going back, We need to get him in the game. He gets zero playing time, so that's zero practice. And I don't understand what we're doing if this is supposed to be for the kids and for fun. How am I supposed to approach this with a son who says no, but I think I should?
3: Well, you're the adult, and if you're paying for your kid to be in a sport and you want them to improve, then they need to have more playing time. I think that that's part of your job as a parent to step up and be an advocate for your child, but also that's the coach. The coach needs to be more aware. Sometimes, you know, they'll put in the best players, obviously, in the beginning, but how are you supposed to have your kid improve and practice and actually learn how to be a teammate if they're not actually playing?
1: It depends on how old, though. They didn't say the age.
2: Yeah.
1: If it's like little bitty, everybody plays, but I mean, once you hit a certain age, there's some kids that aren't going to run. They're not going to get any run except when you're winning.
3: Right. Mm-hmm.
1: You know, I mean, that is, so it depends on the age of it. I don't think every little league coach, like, is there a rule? I mean, this is where I said coach talk, because some of you guys who are in that life might be able to fill in the blanks of what the specifics are. But I think at a certain age, I don't think everybody has to play.
2: Yeah, so to me, it sounds like the kid is young in this one. And at this point, I'm not putting the blame on the parent, but if you want your kid to play more and you want your kid to start, then you need to start practicing with your kid and you need to let your kid get better.
3: I totally agree. But it's different shooting hoops by yourself.
2: I get that.
3: Than actually practicing and going in and playing a game. So they need to, even if they're young, I don't care if they're
2: totally
3: young.
2: Totally understand
3: older,
2: that.
3: You have to go in there.
2: But as the parent, you don't want to be the parent, the annoying parent that goes to the coaches and be like, my kid isn't getting enough time. Because then,
3: how are they supposed to be aware if you don't bring it up?
2: They won't admit it, but the coaches hate that parent. And then the kid will end up getting punished for it. And then they'll get less playing time because
3: you gotta say something.
2: I'm just saying, like, if you want to say something, just be like, hey, I want my kid to play a little bit more. You could say that, but you can't try to force a coach to do it.
1: Well, we got a lot of texts coming in here. We're going to see exactly what we need to do, because some people say you need to hunch a coach.

0: this just struck a nerve. You see how many people are responding? This says if your son is trash, he is trash.
1: Yeah.
0: First of all.
1: I've seen a lot of those.
0: I mean, honestly, there are kids who are better.
2: Sure, of course.
0: And at some age, like when you're little, they'll let you, like everybody gets to play and blah, blah, blah, because it's supposed to be fun. But at a certain age, whatever that age is,
1: 13,
0: some of them kids don't get run.
1: Uh-huh.
0: Like as much as the other ones, unless they get like the last, you know, like, hey, go pinch run for this kid. All right, now you're going to play a half of in here, like, to get him something. There are people out here who are saying that, yeah, you're supposed to get in the coach's face.
2: Yeah.
0: But that ain't going to change.
2: 813, it says, I had to curse my son's coach out, and he indeed got less playing time. I let him finish the season, but we went to another team. My son didn't want to leave his team either, but I had to talk to him and let him know that being loyal to anything that's not loyal to you is a no-go. Got to teach them early to stand for something or fall for anything early.
1: This is also a time where you could teach him resilience too, though. Like if he's not getting that playing time, start practicing more. Let him start getting motivated and inspired.
2: I agree.
1: So that he does start.
0: This says your kid don't want to play. Your kid just want to have fun with his friends.
2: It should be about a little bit of fun, right? I mean, a little bit of fun?
1: At that age, depending on the age, yes. But okay. Then there's going to become an age where they're not going to be so nice and he's going to be riding the pine pony.
0: Let's see. I got Nola on the line from Tampa. How you doing this morning?
3: I'm good. How are you?
0: Pretty good. We're trying to figure out. Mom wants to know if she should engage with the coach or just leave it alone because her son don't want to get embarrassed. What you say?
3: I would definitely engage with the coach because as a mom of football players, I have a son who gets plenty of playing time, but then I have a son who he didn't really get playing time when he was younger. He got his 8 counts and that was it. And I was very furious, but having a partner who is very familiar with the sport, he, you know, had to educate me and tell me that the boys have to earn their playing time. So I would sit out during practice and I would watch and I would see when he was younger, like he wasn't really interested in the plays. He was little, but as he got older, he like went out and he showed what he was capable of. And they're like, oh, okay. So during one game, he ran the ball, got a touchdown, and they're like, oh, okay, see, now we can see what you're capable of. So bring that out at practice, and then, you know, now they play him more because they can see, you know, what he is capable of doing.
0: Makes a lot of sense. Makes a lot of sense. I appreciate that, Nolan. Thank you. We just got a text. Officer Frank says, some leagues have minimum play rules.
1: Yeah.
0: But kids may not be good, but he may develop later, like she was saying. Most parents don't want the truth about their kids and their athletic ability, so it's hard for them to understand.
2: I guess I'm just talking, I guess, because I can't speak to, like, playing basketball or anything like that as a teen or, like, in high school and stuff like that. But I think if you're younger, because my daughter plays and she's 9, and I just feel like if she gets more practice with her actual teammates.
1: Yeah, but there's two sides to the coin, because then if you had the really good kid and the kid that deserves the playing time, and I don't want to say deserve, but the kid that has the playing time and then he gets taken out of the game so that the sucky kid could get
2: everybody
1: in there,
2: needs a break.
1: That parent's gonna start saying something.
0: Let's see, Kareem is on the line. Hey Kareem, what's going on?
4: Hey, how you all doing? I was just chiming in. I just want to say, as a parent, you got to take that responsibility as well and develop your kid. I mean, you put them out there on the field, and the coach can only do so much. But if you develop your kid, and I think you all said she had a partner that that's in the mix too. Maybe that partner can work with the child too to get that child on the next level.
0: That's true.
4: This is a teachable moment where they can learn and it'll help them along the way in the future.
0: So, somebody out of the 315 actually agrees with you, because they said great players are made off the field, not on the field. If he wants to play, he needs to practice. There you go. All right.
2: Yeah, it's true. I totally get that.
1: All right, this one out of 813. Absolutely not. And this is coming from a female. My son played for 14 years, and I was always a team mom. There is a 5-play rule. If your kid isn't that good, why play him? They get the same practice time as the other kids. They aren't playing games to lose. No one wanted to come back to that league.
0: Listen,
2: maybe try a different league.
0: It happens with pros.
2: Mm-hmm.
0: Like, you know, when you winning, when the Lakers was winning, or when the Bucks are winning, and you start seeing kids that are out there who like may not be as experienced as Chris Godwin or somebody else, and they start putting in the second string and then further down the depth chart.
2: Yeah.
0: That's the same. So if it's, you know, and that's where it's for millions. Mm. So it's kind of like I said, when you're a kid, it's cutesy. Everybody plays. Everybody gets popsicles, but you know, whatever.
2: Eventually.
0: But when it shifts to, okay, these kids out here, especially with NIL deals and all this other stuff, ain't no kid that's out here killing it going to sit down. So some kid that just like, oh, man, I want to make sure my uniform get dirty.
1: The kid that want to play with his friends.
0: The kid that's just out there because this is his bonding time. Like, yeah, that kid, he's happy on the bench.
2: Yeah, that makes sense.
0: You know what I mean? Mm-hmm.
1: I think you should also ask your kid if they really are passionate about it, too, because they could just be wanting to play it just to be with their friends.
0: But she said that. She's like, do you want to do something else? He said, I want to be there because my friends are there. Mm-hmm. So this kid is enjoying it. Mom just don't like the fact that he ain't playing, but it don't seem to be bothering the kid.
2: Mm-hmm.
0: So does she step in and say something, or does she let her kid just be happy?
1: I think if she is going to step in, I think she needs to step in and maybe get him better.
2: Training.
1: Yeah. Get him training. You could pay for training, or you play with him, or get your significant other to. But he needs to get better. He needs to practice more if you want him to get more playing time.
0: Somebody just said Blaze is a great example. That kid. He makes me get tired just watching him. Blaze. Yeah, the little kid that's the football phenom here locally. Oh, my God. Blaze. I think it's Blaze 813 or whatever.
2: Oh,
0: that kid. That
2: about.
0: Kid got it. And I think he's got offers from college already. And I want to say he's 12.
2: Wow.
0: Like he's got scholarship offers already for like 2030, I think, or 2032 or whatever it is. I've seen his dad announce that he has gotten some offers already.
2: That's crazy.
0: Because that kid is nice. I mean, in track and football.
1: Yeah,
0: so that's crazy.
1: I like what the parents said about a teachable moment. And it's true, because this could be something that they could take into their life. It's like, are you going to cry about it and complain? Or are you going to work at it and get better to get to where you want to be?
2: I would still talk to the coach. I mean, at least somebody would be honest with you. It should be the coach and be like, hey, your son kind of sucks.
1: You want to talk to the coach?
0: Your son keeps showing up with Uncrustables, passing him out to the team. I think he wants to be the team manager.
2: Let's be honest.
0: He's just having fun. You know?
1: I think if you're going to talk to the coach, you ask the coach, how can I make my son better?
2: Sure.
1: And then ask him what can you do to help him get better and to help him get more playing time.
0: Well, here's the deal. She did say that she brought somebody she was seeing, and the dude said she had garbage time. Can you imagine somebody inviting you to see their kid and the kid don't play?
2: Oh, my God.
0: Like, you just sitting there like, so when your kid gonna go in?
1: You gotta show your kid's garbage, huh?
0: Right. Like, she's screaming when he come in, like, woo, get him, baby. He's like, no, girl, the game's over.
1: What you bring me to watch, girl?
0: Yeah, for real. Why your son passing out water? I mean, no, stop.
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2: Let people live their lives. She's in love. What are you going to do? What, you going to break up a whole marriage?
0: You sounded Italian. What are you going to do?
2: What are you going to do?
0: What are you going to do?
1: What are you going to do?
0: What are you going to do?
1: You gonna
0: do? You're going to live it for a while.
1: Come on, Vincenzo. What are you going to do? What you gonna do?
0: I'm not saying. What are you gonna do?
2: What are you gonna do?
0: What are you gonna do?
1: You go in there, you love her, and that's it.
0: You got the prosciutto, you got the mozzarella, you bada bing, bada bing. That's what you do. What are you gonna do?
1: And if she breaks your heart, she starts swimming.
0: And then I'm gonna come for you. You know what I mean? Capisce, capisce.
2: It's a good point, though.
0: Bada bing, bada boom. Bada bing.
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32: In Pinellas, we have an accident on 275 South at Gandy Boulevard. It's off to the shoulder. Road Ranger is on site. In Hillsboro, still dealing with a crash on US 41 North at Gibsonton Drive, blocking the left lane. Heavy volume on I-4 West between Branch Forbes and McIntosh and approaching the junction. 275 South through Tampa Slow between Bush and Sly. Keeping you updated, I'm Schreiner.
33: Good morning, Tampa Bay. Temperature is in the 70s to near 80 on this Thursday morning. Dry now. Hazy and humid for the afternoon. Temperatures in the upper 90s at times. There will be a low chance of a shower or thunderstorm in the afternoon. Another hot one near record-setting temperatures on Friday, but a higher chance of rain along the coast on Friday evening. I'm meteorologist Greg Deep, Tampa Bay 28 and Wild 94.1.
0: All right, thanks, Greg. Let's see. I got sunshine. All right, ready to play. We'll do it after Don Tolliver. Beat the Freaks up next. Good morning.

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4: All right, it's Beat the Freaks time. I got Sunshine on the line. Sunshine.
5: Sunshine.
4: Ooh. Throw that thing up in there and the sun just shine. Hey, what's going on? How you doing?
6: Yeah, that's what my husband tells me.
4: That's what I'm saying. Come on, we seen the movie. Okay, so listen, Rich made these questions so you can go against me or Meredith. Who you want to go against?
6: Let's go against you. Why not?
4: Mm-hmm. All right, see? So my name's Sunshine. Gonna bully me this morning.
7: Oh.
6: No.
7: Orlando's stepping out of the studio, and Rich came up with 5 questions. It's all hooked up by Fair and Fair Accident Attorneys. You ready?
6: Sure, let's go.
7: Cool.
5: Number one, who is the Greek god of the sea?
6: Oh, God.
7: Four.
6: Is it Titan?
7: Two,
6: I don't know.
7: One.
5: Titan, no. Number two, true or false? Sudan is the country with the most pyramids in the world.
6: No, that's false.
5: It's actually true.
6: Oh, wow.
5: Number three, what is the main character's name in The Hunchback of Notre Dame?
6: The Hunchback?
7: Four. Three.
6: Quasimodo?
7: Yes.
5: Yeah,
7: good job.
5: One. All right. Number four. What is Selena Gomez's husband's name?
6: Benny Blanco?
7: Yes.
5: There you go. All right. And five. What animal can rotate its head 270 degrees?
6: An owl?
7: Yes. Oh, good job.
5: That's quick.
7: Okay. Orlando. Okay. She hit the ground running
4: Three.
7: With these last ones.
4: Three.
7: Yes.
4: Go on here, Sunshine.
5: Mm-hmm. Number one, who is the Greek god of the sea?
4: That is Poseidon.
7: Yes.
5: That is Poseidon.
4: Thank you, Aquaman.
5: Number two, true or false? Sudan is the country with the most pyramids in the world.
4: True.
5: That is true.
7: Good job.
5: Number three, what is the main character's name in The Hunchback of Notre Dame?
7: 5, 4, 3, 2, 1.
4: Hunchback?
5: Quasimodo.
4: Okay.
7: Yeah,
4: I remember
7: that. That's a tough one.
4: I remember that. Right. That's not a name that just pop around in your head.
7: Like, she got it, though.
4: Okay.
7: Yeah.
4: All right.
5: Number four, what is Selena Gomez's husband's name?
4: Benny Blanco.
7: Yes.
5: Kind of looks like Quasimodo.
4: Harry Toes. Nickname around the house is Harry Toes.
5: And lastly, what animal can rotate its head 270 degrees?
7: 5, 4.
4: An owl.
7: Yes,
5: sir.
4: Because they turn around like, who's the hood about it? All right, Sunshine, tell everybody what happened.
6: I did not beat the freak.
4: It didn't happen today, but it can happen the next time. However, I got a parting gift for you. I got a pair of Universal Orlando Resort tickets, so you can go over and have some summer fun. If you want to go, you got them, or you can pay them forward and be in running for the cash as early as tomorrow. What do we want to do?
6: Let's go.
4: Let's go. Come on. Call the hubby. Say, hey, man, we going. We going to Universal. All right. You hold on. We go get your information off the line, okay?
6: Thank you.
4: All right. No problem, mama. We are at $300 from Fair and Fair Accident Attorneys. Yes, sir.
5: There you go.
4: All right, we got it down and dirty Thursday, so the dirty joke of the week is cracking right now.
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4: All right, all you got to do is fire up your text. 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And the keyword is just dirty joke with no space. 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It's Thursday. Hey, fire up the grill, Anthony.

0: but you see 7-Eleven, you'll never forget that.
1: I love that name too.
2: And that's the last day you're gonna get discounted gas from 7-Eleven.
1: 7-Eleven.
0: What, the discount?
2: Yeah, so if you would have signed up for 7-Eleven a couple months ago, you get a discount of gas on the 7th and the 11th of every month.
0: Yeah, somebody sent me that when I was complaining about gas, and it was like they have that app action or whatever. What name?
1: Otis.
0: You said? Oh, Otis?
1: You don't know me,
0: that's
1: Otis.
0: Their last... No, ain't nobody come to see you, Otis. Otis? Yeah, but that's their last name, no.
1: Yeah, that's great. I love that name.
0: Meredith Otis.
1: What band was that? Otis and...
0: That was The Temptations.
1: Oh, man.
0: That was The Temptations, because Otis was one of the founders of the Temptations.
2: Ain't nobody come to see
0: but
2: you.
0: But David Ruffin was the lead singer. He's like, listen, the lady's screaming for me, buddy. Yeah. They here to see the Temptations. Ain't nobody come to see you, Otis. Damn, that's a classic.
3: Yeah. Orlando and the Freak Show.

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3: Fidelis, we have an accident on 275 South at Gandy Boulevard. It's off to the shoulder. Road Ranger is on site. In Hillsboro, still dealing with a crash on US 41 North at Gibsonton Drive, blocking the left lane. Heavy volume on I-4 West between Branch Forbes and McIntosh and approaching the junction. 275 South through Tampa Slow between Bush and Sly. Keeping you updated, I'm Schreiner.
4: Good morning, Tampa Bay. Temperatures in the 70s to near 80 on this Thursday morning. Dry now. Hazy, hot, and humid for the afternoon. Temperatures in the upper 90s at times. There will be a low chance of a shower or thunderstorm in the afternoon. Another hot one near record-setting temperatures on Friday, but a higher chance of rain along the coast on Friday evening. I'm meteorologist Greg Deep, Tampa Bay 28 and Wild 94.1.
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0: Free Show, Wild 94.1. We got another wedding shout out that just came in. Another 7-Eleven wedding.
1: Really?
0: Let's see, what was it? They got married.
2: Big Doug from Newport Richie.
0: Shout out to Doug and his wifey.
2: I married my wife 18 years ago on 7-Eleven. She is the 7-Eleven store manager at the corner of,
0: She's a 7-Eleven manager.
1: We ain't gonna
0: tell you where.
2: But everybody gonna go over there.
0: Hopefully 7-Eleven provided at least some Chiquito.
2: You Big Doug's wife. What's up?
0: Some like hot dogs or something out there. Speaking of weddings, Taylor Swift and Travis Kelce ordered over 100 pizzas. Remember we talked about the local restaurants and how they had to shut down because all of the stuff was like barred off or whatever? Well, it's a local spot called Mama's 2. And the owner reportedly delivered this massive order of 100 pizzas to the wedding because it was a late night meal for everybody. So they chucked up 100. You made 100 pizzas and delivered them all to Taylor Swift's.
2: Imagine getting that phone call. It's like, hey, we want 100 pizzas. Who the hell you think you are? Oh, it's Taylor Swift. Oh, okay.
0: But 100 pizzas? How long does it take to make 100 pizzas?
1: A long time.
0: How long were they in Madison Square Garden?
1: But, you know, if it is in Madison Square Garden in that area, they're used to producing a lot of food around there.
0: Mm. That's crazy. So like, busy. And you fed them. Because I know they had to eat at a reception. There was seated tables.
1: Yeah.
0: They had buffets and stuff.
1: Well, there was actually a report that there wasn't any seating. Like, if people went up to the buffets and they had no place to sit, but I don't know how they figured that out.
2: This must have been a party. They're talking about a late night pizza menu.
1: I love when weddings do that though, because it helps people sober up a little bit. Everybody's still hungry, or you know, when you're eating at a wedding, maybe don't stuff your face as much as you want because you don't want it.
2: Just think about that. You're partying at Madison Square Garden for Taylor Swift and Travis Kelce's wedding
0: with Paul McCartney on the stage, Adam Sandler walking around as the officiant. Like, so cool. It was a big movie. My daughter was talking about it last night. She's like, I can't wait to see the movie. And I'm like, you heard about that too? She's like, I heard it, but it hasn't been confirmed from anybody on the Swifties.
1: Oh, she's so cute.
2: They're definitely doing it. Do you see how locked down it is? We have not seen one picture.
1: We haven't
0: from
1: seen
0: inside.
2: One video.
0: No, you've seen them outside and you've seen people coming and going and whatever, but you have not seen anything from inside.
1: Or any of those celebrities haven't even opened up their mouth and really talked about it too much.
2: So I was looking at something. All the celebrities that attended the wedding, you see them with pictures beforehand of their outfits.
1: Yeah, kind of like a red carpet situation.
2: But you don't see anything from inside of the wedding.
0: Yeah, because usually you sell those. The same thing. I mean, you do it with weddings and you do it with a celebrity baby. So the first one will be on People magazine. I'm sure the magazines are fighting to see who's going to be the ones to get those photos.
1: Yes.
0: But there's also all that speculation about them shooting it because they did have it set. When you have that kind of big, huge, like mirror ball and blah, blah, blah, blah. And then they looked at all of the like layout of it. Even if it's just their wedding video. Mm-hmm. It's going to be a movie.
1: Yeah, for sure. They would have to.
2: The thing that I love most about this Taylor Swift wedding is that on Monday when Meredith wasn't here, everybody was like, did Meredith go to the wedding? Did she get an invite? And I'm just like what?
0: She's in a castle.
1: I wish.
0: She's in a castle that's very Taylor Swift-like. All right. So there is. So we all know Brittany Renner, who is, you know, I mean, I don't really know how to describe her other than to say she's. Very popular.
2: The quintessential.
0: She's
2: cleat chaser.
0: She's the original, you know, and she laid out 5 signs that he's cheating. Mm. Now, people say she would know because of the lifestyle that she kind of, you know, you know what I mean? So I don't know if these are going to make a lot of sense.
1: Okay.
0: But I figured I would share them with the people. All right. Let's see what she had to say. Oh, wait.
3: Very godmother. 5 signs I'm cheating on you.
0: Let's see. Let's go.
3: Number
0: back.
3: 1, my name is Brittany Renner, and I'm your fairy godmother. 5 signs probably cheating on you. Number 1, he watches porn.
0: Wait, hold on. I don't want to play this game anymore.
3: It's a gateway. It literally hijacks the brain's reward system. It doesn't require patience, vulnerability, or connection. And over time, the brain can prefer that shortcut. You know, you never win when you cheat yourself, but what do I know?
0: Wait,
2: that means we all cheat.
0: Signs that you're cheating is he watches porn?
1: I don't agree.
2: I mean, but the reasoning she puts behind it actually does it sound does, pretty sound.
0: They say it does something to your brain.
1: Well, when you prefer it over me or your partner all the time, then yes, then obviously you have an issue. But I mean, just in general, for you to partake every now and then, I mean,
2: come on. Okay. All right.
1: So I disagree.
0: Okay. I'm not for me, but I'm asking this question.
1: Sounds like it's for you. But go ahead.
0: For the people who might want to know, you never want to not have your partner and go to porn. Mm-hmm. But what about after you've had your partner and you still feeling squirrely?
1: Sure.
0: And they off to sleep. And you go watch.
2: You go for round two. You don't go to that.
1: Is this Therapy Thursday right now?
0: Okay. All right. I was just asking.
1: No, you can partake. That's Suck fine.
2: It up. Yeah. Suck it up and go again.
0: I got asthma. I don't know. All right. Number two from Brittany Renner.
3: Number two, he throws off your pH balance. Yummy in my leggings. Thanks to you. Oh my God, our bodies are so intelligent and are constantly trying to signal to us when something is terribly, terribly wrong. That guy doesn't care.
0: Wait now. You know he's cheating because he threw off
1: your pH balance.
0: Your pH balance.
1: Right.
0: I always think that was the pool water.
1: No. That can 100% happen. Like if you keep a wet bathing suit on as a woman, that can definitely happen. But she's talking about he's bringing something home, like an STD or something like that. That's what she's talking about. How you can tell.
0: Oh, okay. If you get an STD. Okay.
1: Or something like that.
2: So she's saying a woman's body is smart enough to subconsciously tell you if he's cheating because your pH balance is off?
1: We will get an infection. Something will happen. Like, something will happen down there. We'll be able to tell.
0: But again, I'm not an expert at this, but I've been around women. Women get infections for other reasons,
1: 100%.
0: Too. 100%. So you got to know the difference, right?
1: Yes. Well, yes, definitely. Yeah, that's why you got to go to the doctor, get checked up, and figure out what it is. It could be something that's just, kind of normal. It could be something that's more serious. So she has a point here.
0: Because that's dangerous. You got somebody out there that's like, oh, I got to go to the doctor. I got an infection going on. And now Brittany Renner says, oh, he's cheating because of that. Now she's like blocking him on Facebook.
1: Well, our body is very sensitive. You guys have to deal with the outside, and we have to deal with the inside. So sometimes we can figure it out like that.
2: We're doing a disservice to guys right now. Because now a female's going to get a UTI, and then she's going to be like, you have to be cheating. I heard it on the Freak Show. You got me cheating.
0: I got me a UTI. All right. Number three.
3: I'm trying not to get triggered doing this list. Number three, put downs. You would think someone that you signed up to be in a relationship with would want to bring the best out of you. But the thing is oftentimes they know that you deserve better than them. And they're angry. They'd rather be doing other things with other people, other places. And it's like, they don't really have the courage to leave you. So they're going to like put you down to also kind of like stay with them. It's really odd. You're not going to leave if your self-esteem is in the dirt. But
0: wow.
1: I mean, if a person doesn't like you in general, so that doesn't mean that they're doing anything. It just obviously they don't want to be with you anymore, or they don't like themselves.
2: Well, that's psychological warfare. I do agree what she's saying. Toxic. There. It's like one of those manipulation tactics. It's like, oh, you don't deserve to be with me, but I'm with you because
1: they don't like you.
2: It's like, yeah, I can see that. All right.
0: There's a lot of people giving us education about the pH balance over here, by the way.
1: We're very
0: bacterial
1: sensitive.
0: Vaginosis.
1: Yeah, yeast infections. But this could just be because of anything. That could be because hormone changes. Like I said earlier, it is hot as hell outside. And if you're not changing or showering and keeping up with your hygiene, you could have issues. I mean, our bodies are very sensitive.
0: This person said, good and damn well, we are not taking no advice or listening to this 304.
1: Yeah, for sure.
0: But who else would know? You're gonna take a shooting lesson from Michael Jordan. You're going to take a golf putting lesson from Tiger Woods.
2: Yeah, she's been,
0: so somebody she's been who's hurt. Been on her back like a mattress actress, you might want to take care of her, listen to her. She got a little something.
2: She's been with PJ Washington, Kevin Gates.
0: She's been with a lot of people. Can't run that list.
2: I mean, the rumors, Kodak and some other ones. So,
1: yeah. I don't know. She's been hurt so much that anything now she's taking as somebody could be doing something, and really they're just living their life.
0: Well, we gave three so far. Number two.
3: You respect yourself, you would. Number four, he never wants to be at home. Yeah, I'm sure that's super convenient. I'm Fiona locked away in the tower and you're outside acting like a smelly ogre, avoiding all accountability and actual real life day-to-day responsibilities.
0: Okay, yeah. It's an unhappy home, unhappy wife, unhappy life. You might want to stay at work longer. Mm-hmm. You know, whatever. Maybe. That makes sense.
1: Again, yeah. He doesn't like you.
0: The fact that these are coming from her, I think, is sullying the whole thing. If this came from Ivana, whatever, the lady who used to be on Oprah's channel all the time, everybody would be like, ooh, this is wise. Mm. You know, it's like, so I think, you know, we killing the messenger because it's the messenger. All right, and the last one.
3: And last but certainly not least, number 5. You feel the urge to go through his phone. I'm here to tell you that being crazy is just being right too early.
0: Ooh.
2: Okay. I was good with the whole list.
0: Wait now.
2: Except for that last one.
0: I like that last one. That last one actually makes sense.
2: Mm. What? If you have to check his phone?
0: No. She said, you only crazy is. Let me back this up so you can hear this again.
3: I'm here to tell you that being crazy is just being right too early.
0: Being crazy is being right too early. That means that, you know, he's like, I ain't doing nothing. But your senses, your women's intuition
1: right, is
0: telling you something is awry.
1: Mm-hmm.
0: And so you might be a couple clicks too early. And so, yeah, you're crazy. Because that's what every dude who's doing dirt. Girl, you crazy.
1: Yeah, you guys.
0: Oh, she should. We broke up because she crazy.
1: Yeah. Mm-hmm.
0: But it's just because you too early, it ain't come out yet.
2: That
0: makes some sense that maybe that lady might know.
2: That may be the case. But there are instances out there that some things are coincidences. Yeah. Like when girls follow you on Instagram, that's not automatically he's cheating.
0: No, right? That's not it at all. But what she said is you want to check his phone. Think about the Tigger situation.
2: Mm. Okay.
0: Everybody who has got any common sense was like, listen, if that's got to be the fight, then just it's time for y'all to break up. Like, there's no reason to be wrestling and fighting over a phone.
1: I agree.
0: Like, you got to get out of there. If she's rolling around with your phone in there and y'all fighting and it's all of that drama and stuff, then y'all have crossed the point of no return. It's time to just go ahead and get out.
2: And what's on your phone that you need to be fighting for at that heart?
1: I know girls want to do it in general, not because they have an inclination. They just want to be in the know about
2: that's what I'm
1: going
2: saying.
1: On.
2: Like, there's some girls that are just nosy.
1: So again, exactly.
2: And sometimes I don't want my girl to look at my phone because me and my boys talk about her crazy. And I don't want her to see that.
0: But I saw somebody point out the fact that the Tigger was in the middle of fighting over a domestic violence thing. So you got his phone where he could be talking about that girl, about his wife.
2: Exactly.
0: He could be talking to his lawyer. He could be talking to his girl that he hooking up with. Mm-hmm. He could be talking to his bosses or whatever, saying, I did not hook up with that. My wife's crazy. Mm-hmm. So all of that she could see in that phone, it's like, yo, guess what? I don't want you to see all of that.
2: That's
0: and
2: true.
0: We are in the litigation.
1: Yeah. Mm-hmm.
0: So give me my phone back. Not to mention, it costs $1,300. That's almost a felony. That's theft.
1: Yeah. Especially if you throw it or break it.
2: That's grand larceny.
0: They could have taken her to jail.
1: Grand larceny.
0: Except they took her to jail and extradited her anyway.
1: Yeah.
0: So, you know, it is what it is. What'd you say?
1: 407, it says, funny how intuition tells us he's cheating, but doesn't tell you he's unhappy in the relationship.
0: That part.
1: That.
0: See?
1: That's, mm-hmm. that, like you that, can't that's, read those
0: that's,
1: signs.
0: That's wisdom right there. Because...
1: just
0: your intuition is supposed to work on stuff other than the dirt.
1: Yes, 100%. And then wanting to work on it.
0: There you go. Mm-hmm. Well, listen, we gave you a little Brittany Renner this morning, and there was some truth darts in there, so do what you will with it.
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0: Therapy Thursday is here. That means if you have a question, feel free. Fire it up at 888-429-0941. It's up next.
4: It's a motion party. You want to get in? 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
23: For the moment, it's just heavy volume we're dealing with. I-4 West Slow between Memorial Boulevard and North Park Road, and then again around Branch Forbes, and from the Selman Connector to the 275 Junction. 275 South is slow off and on through Tampa between Fletcher Avenue and the Junction. And there's some construction on the Courtney Campbell westbound at Rocky Point Drive blocking the right lane. Keeping you updated, I'm Schreiner.
24: Good morning, Tampa Bay. Temperatures in the 70s to near 80 on this Thursday morning. Dry now, hazy, hot, and humid for the afternoon. Temperatures in the upper 90s at times. There will be a low chance of a shower or thunderstorm in the afternoon. Another hot one near record-setting temperatures on Friday, but a higher chance of rain along the coast on Friday evening. I'm meteorologist Greg Deep, Tampa Bay 28 and Wild 94.1.
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0: Just coming in, 888-429-0941. Therapy Thursday is up, but I got to share this. It says, good morning, Freak Show. Could you please play the Newtonio Armani song, B.O.B.? It's got Yin Yang Twins on it. It's the new 2026 summer song for the aunties.
1: I like it.
0: Thanks, Freak Show. Signed, Ebony. Ebony, I just got to say, you probably got a big old butt.

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4: Did you go to Hollywood Upstairs Medical College, too?
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4: Hi, everybody.
5: Hi, Dr. Nick.
6: We got people texting, what was the name of that song? All right, Big Booty Cuties, it is called B.O.B.
7: Yes. Big Old Butt.
6: Big Old Butt. That's what it's referred to. It's Tonio Armani, Lil Jon, and Ying Yang Twins. And it is signed to Death Row by Mr. Snoop Doggy Dogg.
8: Wow, nice.
6: This is why he bought Death Row. He's like, there's a lot of music out there to get out. He's, of course, that was a banger right there. It's called Big Old Butt.
7: I can smell the Bengay in it.
6: There you go. All right, old lady butt. All right, let's see. 813 starts us off. They said they reached out before, and I got to give a synopsis of it because it's pretty long. But it says, my wife and I both struggle with depression, and it caused a lot of issues in our marriage, arguing, poor communication, lack of intimacy, and just feeling disconnected. I've started taking responsibility for my own mental health. I'm in therapy, on medication, and was recently diagnosed with PTSD. I'm working hard on myself and trying to break old habits, but my wife, she needs to seek help too, but she keeps putting it off because we have so much going on in our lives. I understand why, but I'm worried that we're stuck in the same cycle. Hardest part is that I keep trying to communicate the skills that I'm learning in therapy, and it often backfires and we end up arguing. All right.
8: Okay, so I keep on doing what you're doing and working on yourself. I'm very happy and proud of you. Hopefully she'll see that and want to work on herself. I think sharing tidbits from therapy in the house is a very healthy thing. You have to know when to let off the gas, though, okay? And by the way, when you go home after seeing your therapist, you're not supposed to open up and talk about everything. You're supposed to keep your relationship with your therapist that. You can, of course, share those helpful tips and stuff like that, but you got to see when you're when she's, you know, she's not in the mood, you know, or you're just doing it a little bit too
6: much. You're
8: not
6: a therapist.
8: No, you're not.
6: We are therapists.
8: Of course.
6: But
8: of
6: you're course. Not a therapist. And so you're, you know, it's almost like going to a comedy show trying to tell the comics jokes. You can't really pull it off like the same. And so what you want to also think about is the fact that she might not be there yet, because some people see therapy as a weakness. And she might still have that deeply in her. So she's like, I ain't got no problems, or blah, blah, blah. So she's not seeing it yet. If you're patient and in this relationship with her, do it on her time. Let her make her way to where you are, and then just be ready for her and keep working on yourself. Be ready to receive your wife when she's ready to get those lessons too.
7: I agree with both of you. Just to add on a little bit, just show her how much has helped you and what it has done for you, and then see if there's anything that can help her.
8: I'd go together. Why not set an appointment for the two of you?
6: Well, she's not there yet. So, she's not there yet.
8: But for herself, she's not there. Why don't you try to go one time together? Maybe that would help.
6: I mean,
7: out of the 813, is it wrong on the first date to ask a man, have they ever been with the same sex before? Because I asked the guy and if he has ever been with the man and he got offended. Was I wrong?
8: I can see a lot of guys being like, the hell did you
6: did you ask me that?
8: Am I giving you off a vibe? Like, what is going on?
6: Like, I don't have a lift.
7: Stop.
8: I mean, maybe the conversation went there.
6: I mean, why don't you at least tell me why you asking me?
7: Maybe you said
6: maybe that's the question. Why can I ask before I answer this? Why are you asking me that? And say, I ask everybody. Okay. But if you don't ask everybody, you're like, well, you are matching that moth. Like, or whatever. Like, tell me what you're seeing.
8: I mean, maybe she's had experiences in the past where a guy has not opened up and he's had that before, you know? So, and by the way, I mean, that would be a conversation I would want to have if that went there.
6: If we got to exchange jabs, she's like, hey, have you ever been with a man? You on a DL? I mean, have you ever had STD? You got herpes?
8: Oh, God.
6: Like, I mean, if we just going to hurl it over the dinner table, like, I mean, come on. Like, don't open up your relationship or your friendship or whatever it is that you got going on. Don't open that up with accusations. So, you know, have a grown up conversation, but that probably isn't over dinner at the first dinner. You know what I'm saying?
7: Just to get it out the way.
6: I just, you know, have you ever been with a dude? Like,
8: yeah, it's a little off-putting.
7: But it says a little bit more about somebody that gets really defensive about answering that question.
8: I think a lot of guys might get offended, so you have to know who you're talking to.
6: I want
8: to
6: know why. I want to know why. What did I do?
8: Right.
6: All right.
8: The 941, no judgment, but do girls really let guys they aren't in a committed relationship with record them while doing the deed or anything sexual? Was with a guy who has a collection and was turned off, but was also so surprised.
6: He shared his collection with them? Wow.
8: Yeah. I don't know.
6: That's bold. Look at what I did here.
8: Yeah.
7: I mean, I'm probably giving up too much information as a guy, but sometimes, you know, we like to look at our highlights, you know, our greatest hits. I'm not saying that is right. And a lot of guys should delete that stuff, especially if you're in a committed relationship.
8: This one isn't.
7: But I don't think there's anything wrong with that. Because
8: even after you're done with the person, you're keeping stuff from years ago, Richard.
7: So when you girls keep a box with like old boyfriend's letters and pictures and stuff, it's the same
8: thing. A love note from like when I'm 16 is different. It's different than
6: it's different.
7: That's my love note.
8: Butt naked.
7: That is my love note. All right.
8: that's not a love note.
7: You know, sometimes I like to envy what I used to have.
6: I'm going to skip this one. We've talked about it enough. And I'm not, I could, because I just learned something and I'm not going to share it. All right. This person out of the 813 says, my son is 11 and has been at away summer camp in North Carolina for 2 weeks. Mm. We get pics that show the activities, and every pic, there's a little girl next to him. And we just found out that our son has his first girlfriend.
7: Oh, his little girlfriend.
6: Feels early for me at 11, but dad is super proud more than he's worried.
8: You're going to have a conversation with him. He's going to be so heartbroken when he comes home and he doesn't have his little girlfriend. Although they can write letters to each other, maybe do video time. I mean, I wouldn't be ready for that.
6: You just hit the nail on the head, though. Mom, there's nothing that you need to do here. Let dad be proud. You could be worried. All y'all need to do is start preparing for that breakup, heartbreak.
8: That sucks.
6: That part. Because y'all just need to be totally ready, because this girl, unless she's from here, mm-hmm. she's going back home to wherever she's from.
8: Yeah.
6: That long distance relationship at 11?
8: Yeah.
6: That boy going to be listening to Jodeci songs in his room. Like, y'all going to have to talk him down.
8: Uh-huh.
6: So that's what you prepare for. Prepare for that. Y'all are old enough to know this ain't gonna work out. But he's found a girl he's smitten with, and that probably will continue on. But this girl ain't gonna last. Yeah. So
7: they're 11. You have nothing to worry about. It's not like they're going out on dates and being left alone. This is something that
6: you was a camp counselor.
7: Yeah, this is something
6: kids link up at camp, don't they?
7: They do, but it's not like I'm going out on dates or they're gonna
8: sleepaway camp
7: alone to the point like that.
6: Should you're a person who experienced camp, should she be, because do the kids have that kind of autonomy to be accessible on their own? Do they have that kind of freedom for them to worry?
7: No, you're supposed to be watching these kids at all time, and you have multiple adults around too. There's usually a rule.
8: I was at sleepaway camp.
7: There's usually,
6: I was too, but ain't nothing happened to mine.
7: I know at my camp, like, there's a rule, like, for every kid, for every four kids, you need to have one adult. So there should be more than enough people and supervision around
6: there. Ain't nobody get pregnant under your supervision.
8: Oh my gosh.
6: I'm just asking.
8: But prepare. Innocent. He's going to have a heartbroken.
7: Come on. This is innocent. You don't have to worry that much.
8: I have one that just came in at the 727. Should I buy a flight to go visit a man and spend my own money, or should I make him and ask him to pay for it? Is it a better play if I pay so things might be in my control?
7: You miss 100% of the shots you don't take?
6: I would say absolutely pay for your own ticket. You are not beholden to another man. And I know y'all always say, what would you tell your daughter? I would tell my daughter, let's get your own ticket. Your own ticket can be canceled and you can stay longer, or you can move it up if it's time for you to get out of there.
8: Yeah.
6: But if you let him set up your travel, now he is the person who has the control over your travel. We don't want that.
7: Okay.
6: This is not, giving him control. Have absolute control of where you stay. Even when, if you're supposed to stay at a spot with him, have a hotel booked or have a somewhere, you know what I'm saying, that you can go to and get away to and be able to get you a ticket. I mean, if you ain't rolling like that, where you could just pop down a credit card or whatever, but buy you a ticket and set up your travel. It shows independence. It also shows that, hey, I'm not here to be your little love toy.
8: I would never buy my own ticket. If you're inviting me out, I'm the total opposite of what you just said. If you want me to be, if you want to fly me out, you want to do all that stuff and you want me to go to Turks and Caicos with you or whatever it is, okay, then you can go ahead.
7: But the thing is,
6: we ain't say Turks and Caicos. Saying, Jesus.
8: If you want me to go on vacation with you and you are going to be buying me a ticket.
6: I'm talking about Tulsa. You're talking about Turks and Caicos.
8: I'm not buying my own ticket.
7: I was on that mentality before Orlando said what he said. You don't want the guy to have the assumption that, oh, because I bought you this ticket, now you need to.
8: She needs to know what it is.
6: He's a flyout boy. Things. That dude flies over everybody. Every girl that lets him fly out smashes. The girl who comes in who's like, okay, I'll book a ticket, when you want me to come?
8: Hell no.
6: That shows that man you are on a different space. If I tell a girl, hey, I want you to come out, she's like, oh yeah, bet, when you want to do it, I can book a ticket now. I'm putting her in a whole different file cabinet.
8: Yeah.
6: The other girl's like, well, sure, fly me out. I'll be like, all right.
8: No, it sounds like...
6: Yeah, all right, young Miami.
8: Let him take care of you and have your own money. If a situation happens, you can get your own hotel room, you know, read the room if you're flying somewhere. I'm not spending my own money and you're inviting me on a vacation or something like that. I would expect you to buy the ticket.
6: It's just a trip. Absolutely not. But see, you know what, though? That I would expect that from you because you haven't been in the dating world for 13 years. Mm-hmm. So you've been flown out, but you've been flown out way back in the past when it was different. Now, every girl expects to be flowed out. Yeah. So the ones who stand out are the ones who are like, okay, perfect. I got it all set. Because now you're showing autonomy, you're showing independence, you're showing experience. You know those lines at TSA where they're like, inexperienced go this way, inexperienced go this way. The girl who booked her own ticket goes this way.
8: Yeah.
6: You know what I mean? It's different.
7: Yeah, you don't want to be in a take-in situation either. Like, I'm not saying that happens in all of those situations, but crazy stuff happens nowadays.
8: You can take me on vacation.
6: Mm-mm. And I will also add, don't do a boat.
8: Oh my God, all the things. Oh my God, lately in the news.
6: I'm not even talking about the Nolan, Wells thing. I'm just talking about you can't get away on a boat. Think about Liam Neeson and Taken.
8: Yeah.
6: You know how hard he had to go to get on that boat to get his daughter? If somebody got to come get you, put me in a hotel and give me a plane anytime. Yeah. Just saying. All right, whatever.
8: Spend it.
6: There's one more out of the 941. It says, all right, freak show. I sent my husband his favorite pizza to his office for his birthday as a surprise.
8: Aww.
6: His coworker, I refuse to refer to her as a work wife, ordered 11 of his favorite pizzas for the staff with sides, photos, decorations, and she got him cologne and a golf shirt.
8: That's the most.
6: I'm mad.
8: Yeah.
6: Is what it says.
7: Don't be mad because you under-delivered.
6: She didn't
7: under-deliver. Don't be mad because you under-delivered.
6: She didn't under-deliver.
7: For real. You can't be mad because somebody else decided to spend more and put a little bit more thought into the gift. Like, okay, let me take that back. You can be mad, but the person you should be mad at is yourself for letting somebody outdo you.
6: She sent him lunch. That's not the whole thing.
7: Yeah, but
6: she sent him lunch.
7: But what are you mad about? You're mad because she outdid you.
6: You're mad because you're comparing the two.
7: Exactly.
6: And you shouldn't compare the two because I'm sure for his birthday, he got pizza at work.
8: Yeah.
6: But then afterwards, you did X, Y, and Z for him that even went into the, you know, the XX or X, Y, and Z. So your whole day compared to what they did for him at work is not a comparison. If you don't see her as a work wife, then don't think of her as a work wife. You're putting this all into a space. Like that man got that, if it wasn't a golf shirt and a cologne and it was a bottle like we do around here, everybody birthday, you get a bottle.
8: Yeah.
6: Okay. So
8: It seems intimate. Like the decorations and the pizza party for the coworkers, I totally normal.
7: I think it's more of a work thing. Like this person is just being nice to all the coworkers. Yeah, it's his birthday, but she's buying pizza for everybody in the office.
6: Yeah, she made a thing.
7: It's more about everybody in the office than it is about your husband.
8: Does everybody get this? Is this like a monthly thing where it's an office party or is it just for him? That's what I would want to know.
6: Nah, I think this was probably for him.
8: then that's, yeah. I mean, it's leaning on.
7: And even if it is, else. That is your husband. Be proud that there's other women that, if that is the case, be proud that you have a husband that other women are attracted to. That is yours. He is coming home to you. He is actively choosing
6: you. Did you just read that?
7: Stop making problems.
6: Read that, please.
8: Oh, babe, we gonna fight, ho. Sorry, not sorry.
6: And that's a doctor we welcome. Right there. There you go.
0: Orlando and the Freak Show.
6: Therapy Thursday is a wrap. We got the classics coming up for you. Not to him. Oh, we go fight.
0: Yeah. Wild 94.1. Let's go. 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
8: In Tampa, construction on the Courtney Campbell Causeway just west of Rocky Point Drive is blocking the right lane. Heavy volume on I-4 West from Memorial Boulevard to North Park Road and again from the Selma Connector to the junction. 275 South through Tampa is slow from Fletcher through the junction. Keeping you updated, I'm Schreiner.
9: Good morning, Tampa Bay. Temperatures in the 70s to near 80 on this Thursday morning. Dry now, hazy, hot, and humid for the afternoon. Temperatures in the upper 90s at times. There will be a low chance of a shower or thunderstorm in the afternoon. Another hot one near record-setting temperatures on Friday, but a higher chance of rain along the coast on Friday evening. I'm meteorologist Greg Deep, Tampa Bay 28 and Wild 94.1.
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0: The 727, it says, got my morning started right. All the jams. Let's go. That's Joey Franchise right there. Fresh off of Vacaciones.
1: Yes. Yeah. Feeling what's refreshed.
2: Up, good time, man. Good recharge.
0: Oh, yeah, for sure. You know? I saw that you were at AEW yesterday.
2: Yeah, Meredith was there, too. I didn't tell nobody.
0: Damn, everybody went over there except for me.
1: I posted up some stuff on my stories. I just haven't had a chance to like post the photos. But, man, it was cool. You got to interview the Big Show, right?
2: Yeah, my man Paul White.
1: Yeah.
2: Yeah, it was

0: purposes. All right, so Joey, I'm going to ask you, because yesterday we were doing, you're going to hate me for saying this, but I said AEW was better than WWE. Do you share that sentiment?
1: I got to say, like, the production was amazing yesterday right there on Clearwater Beach or in our coaching park.
2: Yeah, the sound.
1: And it was like, man, like the fights was intense. It was a lot of blood, man.
0: Yeah. Mm-hmm. And they go longer than 11 minutes, which apparently is the time limit for WWE matches. But I was trying to tell people AEW is better.
1: Yeah, it's intense.
0: Don't fight with me. Fight with your mom. Right? We got more of that classic kickoff with Joey Franchise coming in a couple minutes. Come back in 5.
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0: today. Like, it was that, to me, I was like, wow, that's a good compliment.
1: It's impressionable. Like, right. And honestly, I was hating on it at first, but now that I think about it, it's like, you're telling somebody they are the American dream. So it's kind of a...
0: I was like, damn.
1: Kind of a suave move, not gonna lie.
2: Listen, Anthony got to step up the compliments after that.
1: He got told that he needs to have more muscles to protect the family.
0: Yeah, like, yeah. We were at grabbing just a bite to eat. A guy walked up. He's like, yeah, you're going to have to flex more if you're with these girls, like wow. My two little kids and then me. Anthony got picked on last night.
1: Yeah. But at least he knows that he got something that everybody wants.
0: There you go.
1: So there's two ways that you could take that. So everybody... Your homework for the day is give somebody a compliment that is better than you look like the American dream.
2: Man, I don't know. Listen.
0: What's a good compliment? You guys try.
1: I can't even. It's like.
2: The girls these days, when you compliment, they just leave you on red.
1: I mean, I could try, but yeah. I, you look like something that, along the lines of you look like the American dream is like.
0: Girl, I like your fat ass.
1: It's like, I see movies about your beauty. Ooh, you know, something like
2: movies
1: that.
2: Movies about your beauty?
1: Movies about your beauty. You know? I've read books about your beauty. Is that better?
2: No.
0: It's not your beauty, it's your booty.
1: See, that's where I'm at. It's like, those are my pickup lines. So if you want something better than that, that's all you're going to get.
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1: Pickable surprise, this that chicken cheese. 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

0: business, I would not hold your hand.
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0: In today through the weekend. I'm excited to watch some soccer. It's Wild 94.1 Base Party Station. And I'm also becoming huge fan of Erling Haaland. Not only is he a Drake fan, but dude, before he started playing soccer, was actually rapping. There's like YouTubes of him rapping. It's crazy stuff. It's Wild 94.1 with Young Miami and Spin That.
1: 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That's all my scammers and my kid money.

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A soccer player, Maduka Okoye, as they were caught in Paris just having a conversation over a balcony. It looks innocent, but, you know, social media is going to make it, you know, bigger than what it is and think that Cardi B out here smashing dudes. 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

0: decision's already made. I think he's just waiting it out, and obviously with the World Cup going on and stuff like that. But me, I think he's going to be going back to Cleveland. Finish your career where it started. It's a storybook ending. You know, he's shooting a documentary. To me, it just makes sense. So listen, if you had to bet right now on the Hard Rock app where LeBron James is going to play ball at, put the money on Cleveland.
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That's right. 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

Yes, sir. Back in it with the Wild Party Mix. DJ Kid Leo setting the tone right now as we get closer to the weekend. The mix all brought to you by 1-800-ASK-GARY. 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

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Two best friends and they with it in. 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Presidential suite with 100 deep. Everything free, put it on me. If my got on mask, it ain't trick or treat. What's the time? I ain't leaving. 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She in love with a demon.

0: last night at The Sound out in Clearwater. It was amazing. Like, it was my first AEW event. You can check out some of the pictures up on my IG. And also, I'm getting up a reel on my page real soon as well on the whole experience. But man, it's not going to be my last one, that's for sure, man. The AEW stuff is crazy. Cass was out there bleeding. The stunts was crazy. Bro, it was a hell of a time and a beautiful event. Like, that was probably an amazing venue to throw a wrestling match at. But yo, make sure you stay tapped in. Part 2 on the other side with my man Kid Leo.
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0: You ain't go nowhere without hearing that record all summer long. It's Wild 94.1 with Young Miami. She's going to be in town with Boss Man D-Lo next week. And that concert is going to be crazy over at Janus Live. Can't wait for that tour to come in town. Right now, Dave and Tams, Rain Dance.
1: Let's get the party started. See you at the bar, you was hardly talking. That's when I knew that your heart was scarring. Friends to lovers need a part to star in. Like, wait, babe, let me

to see when the late, great Mac Miller's music just continues to live on. It's 10 years old, and this record is resurfacing thanks to TikTok, social media, all that. It's Cinderella with Ty Dolla Sign. I've been

0: with the Freaks is Cash and to come up every morning. How many can you get right? The phone lines get set at 712. 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
24: 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Ain't her mama white.

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16: Traffic slow northbound 75 near I-4, and there's traffic delays westbound I-4 getting into downtown Tampa. Slow traffic starting to build northbound 275 approaching Dale Mabry. The bridges look good this afternoon.

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0: my site this is. 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
0: 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Mine's going to be Big Crusty Naturals.
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1: 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So I was gonna say that when we were younger, a lot of us noticed that our parents, like whether it be our mom or dad, had a side chick or a side dude.

recently, I found inappropriate photos of another woman in my dad's phone when I was trying to update his apps. Is this something that I should tell my mother? They have been married for over 20 years. I need your help. Or should I just stay in a child's place? All right, 888-429-0941, 888-429-0941. Is this something he should tell moms? I think he should have a conversation with his dad first, no matter what he does.

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1: 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It's Babs from Wild94.1. 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
27: There's an accident westbound on the Courtney Campbell Causeway approaching Rocky Point. Slow traffic starting to build northbound 275 approaching Dale Mabry. Westbound I-4 slow getting into downtown Tampa. And traffic's heavy both directions of 75.

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18: There's an accident in St. Pete, northbound 275, just north of 375. Also, a crash westbound on the Courtney Campbell near Rocky Point is causing traffic delays. Northbound 275 is slow approaching Ashley. There's delays eastbound I-4 near 75, and there's a crash in Land O'Lakes northbound 41 at Bell Lake Road.
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17: 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Yeah.
20: It's been a minute since we heard from Jesse Reyes and Money Long. The song's called Ain't You Tired? Turn this up and let me know what you think about it.
21: You know, I can't speak for all girls, but we just be mad that you didn't leave us alone. You keep leave me alone. If I'm not the one, ghost me.

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29: Traffic's heavy on the Howard Franklin getting into Tampa. The Courtney Campbell and Gandy look good. Traffic delays continue northbound 275 all the way to Sly. There's an accident northbound 75 north of Moccasin Wallow Road, and traffic slow in St. Pete southbound 275 getting on the Skyway.

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1: JY, turn me up. 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It's for all my scammers and my kid money.

I'll have more Young Miami and Boss Man D-Lo tickets for you tomorrow. Remember, they're going to be at Janice Live. July 16th. Get them tickets. My guy Bootleg Kev is up next. Trending music from Mac Miller. 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

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See you at the bar, you was hardly talking. That's when I knew that your heart was scarring. 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Like, wait, babe, let me

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1: What it do, bro?
0: Man, welcome to the show. Happy Thursday, a.k.a. Friday, Jr. Man, we got to break down these Emmy nominations up next. The pettiest one has a few. We're going to break it down on the way. It's the Bootleg Cap Show.

0: It's the Bootleg Kev Show, man. That's James Andre Jefferson Jr.
1: What a do, boo.
0: All right, man. The Emmy nominations have officially been released. 50 Cent is nominated for 3 Emmys for his work with the Sean Combs The Reckoning docuseries on Netflix.
1: It was a good documentary. It makes sense.
0: It was really good. The most nominated TV show is The Pitt, which is on HBO Max. It's about the hospital.
1: I've never even heard of that.
0: Bro, the dude we always go to breakfast with, he's in The Pitt.
1: The black dude?
0: Yes.
1: Oh, he's probably like the extra one.
0: He's an extra for sure.
1: Okay.
0: The Super Bowl halftime show got nominated 9 times.
1: Shout out to Bad Bunny.
0: A show called Widow's Bay got 19. Another show called Hacks got 24. I don't know anything about these shows.
1: Hey, big shout out to Quinta. She's coming up too from Abbott Elementary.
0: I've never seen Abbott
1: this
0: Elementary.
1: This is actually very funny.
0: So shout out to 50 Cent though, man. Hopefully he takes home one of his 3.
1: He will.
0: We'll see. All right. Look, stay by your radio. Coming up next, we have got the Daily Hate on the way. It's the Bootleg Kev Show.
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0: It's the Bootleg Kev Show holding it down. The Daily Hate is up next. If you got something you want to hate on, leave us a voicemail, 877-817-2888. You can get at us, tell us what's got you pissed off, annoyed, all that. Anything you want to hate on, James?
1: I got to hate on our producer, DJ Sam I Am. He's been traveling, and he came straight to the studio, and he stank a little bit. So I'm just going to say that about you, Sam.
0: It's because he went home first. His girl doesn't keep his house clean.
1: Oh, damn, I didn't know that.
0: Yeah. Anyway, the Daily Hate coming up next. Keep it locked.
2: JY, turn me up. Miami. All my scammers and my kid money.

0: All right, what are you hating on, ma'am?
1: I'm hating on my cousin. I mean, I'm sorry to say she's my blood and all, but she cheated on her man.
0: So she's cheating on her man. Her boyfriend's a good guy, or does he not deserve it, or what?
1: Yeah. Yo, we hang out. We all hang out. It's like with couples and stuff. Like, yo, he comes to family events. Like, he's a good dude. Like, I see a future with them, but like, she's cheating on him. Like, he ain't a good dude. So it hurts my heart, and she's a...
0: He's a... Well, she's hated on for cheating on a good man, apparently.
2: Yeah, right? She want that man, I'm trying to tell you.
0: Anyway, 877-817-2888. Leave us a voicemail. Tell us what you're hating on. Coming up next, Kai Cenat has made his streaming return. Some of the numbers are crazy. We're going to break it down up next.
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4: Let people live their lives. She's in love. What are you going to do? What, you going to break up a whole marriage?
5: You sounded Italian. 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
4: What are you going to do?
5: What are you going to do?
6: What are you going to do?
5: What are you going to do?
6: What
5: are
6: you going to do?
5: You going to live it for her or what?
6: Come on, Vincenzo. What are you going to do?
5: What are you going to do?
6: What you gonna do?
5: I'm gonna say, what are you gonna do?
4: What are you gonna do?
5: What you gonna do?
6: You go in there, you love her, and that's
5: it. You got the prosciutto, you got the mozzarella, you bada bing, bada bing. That's you're what done. You do. What you're are you done. Gonna do?
6: And if she breaks your heart, she starts
5: and
6: swimming.
5: And then I'm gonna come for you. You know what I mean? Capisce? Capisce?
4: It's a good point, though.
5: Bada bing, bada boom. Bada bing.
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0: It's the Bootleg Kev Show holding it down. That's James Andre Jefferson Jr.
1: What a do, bro.
0: Congrats, Kai Cenat, who made his return to streaming and announced his Streamer University, I guess, attendance, whoever's making this thing. He had over 1 million viewers on his first stream back.
1: Oh, yeah, this streaming stuff is it's taking over, honestly.
0: Yeah, I'll tell you what, man. Shout out to Kai Cenat. I'm glad to have him back on the internet. All right?
1: Come on now.
0: Better than Clavicura.
1: Oh, yeah, that look, got hidden hammers on his face.
0: The looks maxers. Anyway, stay by your radio. We got the No Cap News coming up. That day, let it

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